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3: Partly cloudy skies overnight tonight with a low down to 49 degrees. Winds remaining light and variable as we turn our attention to Monday, kicking off that work week. High pressure remains the talking point. That's going to keep us sunny. High up to 73 degrees. Pretty calm and comfortable into the afternoon. Monday night, staying mostly clear and down to 52. Tuesday, more of the same, mostly sunny skies and a daytime high returning to 74 degrees. I'm meteorologist Jason Laird.
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3: Partly cloudy skies overnight tonight with a low down to 49 degrees. Winds remaining light and variable as we turn our attention to Monday, kicking off that work week. High pressure remains the talking point. That's going to keep us sunny. High up to 73 degrees. Pretty calm and comfortable into the afternoon. Monday night, staying mostly clear and down to 52. Tuesday, more of the same, mostly sunny skies and a daytime high returning to 74 degrees. I'm meteorologist Jason Laird.
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2: Our first artist is already busy recording a new album for fans, an acoustic collection of songs yet to come from Parker McCollum. But currently, Parker's self-titled album is in the spotlight with a CMA nomination for Album of the Year. And this song from the album is launching our countdown at number 30. Killing Me from Parker McCollum.

0: Parker McCollum, number 30 again on the Crook and Chase Countdown with Killing Me. Hello, everybody. I'm Lori Ann Crook.
1: I'm Charlie Chase. We hope you're ready for some good old-fashioned BS. That's Blake Shelton we're referring to. What were you thinking? Anyway, it's the 25th anniversary of his debut album release, so we are sharing the most hilarious memories with our longtime buddy. From hanging over the trash can on tour with Toby Keith to almost getting Lorianne arrested.
0: He did. Thankfully, our Nashville police have a sense of humor. Also, famous friends are joining us to tell their best stories on Blake. We have Trace Adkins, Ray Lynn, and Brad Paisley for the big celebration.
1: And boy, do we have a treat for you. Some outstanding new music on the playlist this weekend featuring our rediscovery artist and hit songwriter Skip Ewing. We have the latest from Harper Gray. And Ashley Cook, who dropped in right before heading out on her new Baby Blues tour.
0: So as we sit here and the tour is about to begin, are you completely prepared? I mean, I can't believe you're running around
1: you
0: the road
1: packed
0: today.
1: Yet, have you?
2: Not a damn thing. My suitcase is in the closet, up on the shelf still.
0: No,
2: and bus calls at 9 p.m.
0: Okay, good news. Ashley Cook got packed, made it to the bus on time. So, we think.
1: Yeah.
0: So, more of our pre-boarding conversation with her later in the show. But one thing to know, another female singer-songwriter inspired Ashley's confessional songwriting style when she was just a kid. It was Taylor Swift. Recently number one again at country radio with I Knew It, I Knew You, today at 29.

It's Taylor Swift, I Knew It, I Knew You. Recent top hits still charting at number 29. And now a new entry to the countdown this weekend. It's been a fan favorite for Corey Kent. It's called Empty Words. It's at 28 on Crook and Chase.

0: Kent and his new release, Empty Words, debuting at number 28. And now to a man who was at a rare loss for words. Now, this happened when we asked Trace Adkins about his close friend, Blake Shelton.
1: Yeah, and as we celebrate the 25th anniversary of his debut album this weekend, we called on Trace to give us his inside view of what old Blake is really like.
0: So what's like your stupidest story with Blake? Blake Shelton.
2: God, I can't even tell it. I wish I could.
0: It should be a book. You should write another book.
2: I don't know. Yeah. Blake.
0: Tell.
2: Oh my gosh. Ugh.
1: That right there says a lot.
2: He's funnier than people even realize.
1: Oh, I know.
2: You know? Yeah. Yeah, you get off with it. That's all he does. He's always trying to make you laugh. He goes for the laugh.
1: Always on.
2: All the time, you know. Even when he's not trying to be funny, he makes me laugh because he's just ridiculous. You know, he's just an old country boy like me, and neither one of us can figure out how we got here, and you know, it's just, he's a funny dude.
0: Well, you can hold your own with him, I'm sure.
2: Yeah, we have a good time.
0: Okay.
2: We have a good time. Yeah.

0: Blake Shelton, Therese Edkins, the stories they have on each other we can't even tell on radio.
1: Got that right.
0: That is Hillbilly Bone. Well, after a quick break, our rediscovery artist Skip Ewing unveils brand new music.
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1: Just recently, Kenny Chesney co-founded an independent record label and is the flagship artist with its first radio hit. 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

0: horseback.
1: Cody Johnson holds at 26 with horseback. Well, now to an elite singer-songwriter who left Nashville about 12 years ago to study horsemanship in the wide open spaces of Wyoming. His name is Skip Ewing. He was one of country music's most promising new artists in the late 80s, but quickly became disillusioned with the control that music executives had over his career. So for the next decade, Skip concentrated on writing hits for other artists, and they were big. He co-wrote Kenny Chesney's You Had Me From Hello, the Clint Black hit Something That We Do, just to name a few. And in the process, Skip Ewing has won nearly every songwriter award that Nashville has to offer.
2: Well, his recent years as a horseman cleared his mind and focused his music talents. And today, Skip is releasing a long-awaited new album. It's called Dragonfly. And in true Skip Ewing fashion, there are twists and turns in the lyrics, his heart and soul dedicated to each song.
1: Is there a song on Dragonfly that feels just like, just for now, like a crowning glory for you as things ramp up?
3: Crowning glory. I actually really love Whiskey and You. I just, because it's so honest. It's country, but it's also now. And that feels really good to me. It honors my roots. It honors the ancestry of country music. And it is, I mean, really a 3-4 country song all the way. And it needed to be that way. It absolutely needed to be that way. And because the voice in the song, the person singing that song, is so relatable in that environment, right? And I went, this is an interesting song because the guy himself is basically saying his problem with whiskey and you is he doesn't have the problem with whiskey, she does. And that is why he's got a problem with whiskey and her. And by the same token, he is torn because it's like, yeah, all this stuff comes down and her demons come out and she hurts whoever the hell she wants to. And then he wants to drink because that's how he copes. I mean, I know it's, and then there was a space that went, there's something else I need to offer this. And I gave it some space, a good amount of time, and then revisited it and looked into those characters. Mm-hmm. And atypically, it does what you would think is a chorus twice. Instead of repeating the same chorus, the third chorus is very different. It's almost as though it's a bridge. And he was able to say, I'll drink to you packing up, leaving and gone. I'll pour and pretend that I'm glad we moved on. Then I'll hurt and I'll hate how much I still love you.
1: Yeah. Oh, my God.
3: I got a problem with whiskey and you.

0: You. I am so glad to hear that voice back on radio. Our Rediscovery artist, Skip Ewing, with his favorite song from his new album, Dragonfly. It's called Whiskey and You. Now, later in the show, another Skip Ewing song that, Charlie, do you agree with me? We both love this song.
1: We'll tell you right away. Just be listening for it. Okay. After the break, more new music from rising star Harper Grace, including the disclaimer on a simple line about boots in her new song, Underneath the Harvest Moon.
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8: Partly cloudy skies overnight tonight with a low down to 49 degrees. Winds remaining light and variable as we turn our attention to Monday, kicking off that work week. High pressure remains the talking point. That's going to keep us sunny. High up to 73 degrees. Pretty calm and comfortable into the afternoon. Monday night, staying mostly clear and down to 52. Tuesday, more of the same, mostly sunny skies and a daytime high returning to 74 degrees. I'm meteorologist Jason Laird.
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0: holding it down is Chase Matthew, actually stepping it up two spaces to 25. You're on the Crook and Chase Countdown.
1: All right, now to a rising star with her boots on the move. Harper Grace is with us just in time for fall. Harper has a great new song titled Underneath the Harvest Moon with a catchy hook line that needed a little explaining.
0: You realize the timing here? The timing is perfect. Harvest Moon is coming up.
2: I know, fall is
0: great.
2: September
0: 26th. Mm-hmm. Is
2: the harvest moon. See, it's like I planned that.
1: So what is it about a harvest moon then?
2: This song is quite silly because it was written 5 years ago. This song was one of the very first songs that I ever wrote. When
1: and you
2: I
1: weren't legal
2: moved to
1: yet, right?
2: Correct.
1: Okay.
2: So it's like, homegirl, what are you doing in God's green homeschool earth? What is going on here? Now, we've been saying knocking boots. We've been the harvest moon, you know. I thought, being honest, as transparent as can be, I really did think that knocking boots was going and dancing around underneath the, you know, the harvest moon or the disco.
1: Yeah.
2: And so I wrote this song, and it was also supposed to be like, ooh, it's like bold and confident, and she's this girl that's talking to everybody to go dance underneath the moon and just have a fun little disco cowgirl, woo. And and so that's what I thought, and that's what it is to me. And it was funny because I had sent it to my mom, and she said, she calls me Tiny. She's my nickname's Tiny Mama.
0: Okay.
2: She goes, oh, wow, Tiny, this is good. But the knocking boots line, I'm like, what do you mean, Mom? Like, what even do you mean?
1: She had to tell you?
2: Yeah, she said knocking boots line. I'm like, I don't know. That's not what that means. This is my song. I wrote it.
0: Anybody but your mom to tell you, right?
2: I know. And it's funny because I'm like, you know what? If you think of anything else, then, I mean, that's on you. You may need Jesus. That's okay.

0: Harper Grace with her new song, Underneath the Harvest Moon. And in the music video, you know, just like she was saying, she is confident, she is flirty, she is fun. And Charlie Chase, I watched your face watching the video. You like it.
1: Well, she's lying down on the bar. What can I say? I mean, and the camera really likes her. Trust me, take a look at it. All right, next up on the show, Jason Aldean is heating up the chart with this week's fastest rising song. Anytime Soon is up four spaces to 24 on Crook and Chase.

0: Jason Aldean gaining a lot of ground there. A four-space jump to 24 with Anytime Soon. And you know, March 2027 will be here sooner than you think. It's on our minds because that's when we set sail on our Top Shelf Country Cruise starring Riley Green.
1: Riley has just released his new album, That's Just Me, so we all thought it'd be fun to let you hear it in person. Where better to do that than on the Top Shelf Country Cruise 2027? And are you ready? We have a chance for you to win a free stateroom.
0: So join us, Crook and Chase, along with the Bobby Bones team and Granger Smith and Ann Hudson from After Midnight, as we all host a huge lineup of top artists. Riley Green, as we mentioned. Also Chris Young, Lauren Elena, Randy Houser, Jackson Dean, Travis Denning, and comedian Aaron Weber.
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0: 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And check out Riley Green's new album, That's Just Me, available now. This is one of the new songs he's singing called Imagine That. Riley Green on Crook and Chase.

0: New music from the newest coach on The Voice, Riley Green. The song is Imagine That. Riley made his debut appearance this past week and did a great job. Hey, up next, former Team Blake member on The Voice, Ray Lynn, with a little roasting of Blake Shelton here on our Crook and Chase BS weekend.
1: I missed the height of his tweeting days. That was one of my favorite moments.
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0: One space to number 23, it's Blake Shelton with Let Him In Anyway. And as we mentioned earlier, this marks the 25th year that Blake has placed a song on our Crook and Chase countdown. Imagine that. At one time, he used his musical experience to coach a new generation on the talent competition, The Voice.
1: Yeah, 12 years, yeah. 23 consecutive seasons. Now, we all know one of his recruitments on Team Blake was Ray Lynn. So, of course, we swapped BS stories with Ray Lynn. We all have one.
0: We kid him a lot, but we love him to death.
2: Oh, he's the best.
0: We met him when he was 17
2: of
0: years old.
2: Of course you did, with a mullet.
0: Oh, with a mullet.
1: Mullet, yeah.
2: Oh, and, Austin.
0: Oh, yeah. He was painting May Axton's house
2: when
0: we first met him on Music City Tonight. Over to the side there.
2: He is the best.
0: Yeah.
2: He truly is, and he hasn't changed a bit. He just wants to know what Daisy's doing. Like, he's all about Daisy, which is so sweet, my dog.
0: Oh, ask him about the pageant he was in when he was a kid.
2: The pageant? Mm-hmm. Okay, I'll ask him. I'll see what he says. I miss the height of his tweeting days. That was one of my favorite moments.
1: He just got smart.
2: Huh?
1: He finally got smarter and kind of backed off.
2: No, he should still do it. It was so funny.
0: You know, before Twitter and all that stuff, he used to grab a beer and sit in a bar and out there on his place in West Nashville and get on the CB radio and cuss truckers.
2: Oh, no. That sounds like him. That sounds like him.
0: What a way. What a life.
2: Yeah. He came to one of my shows in Louisville, Kentucky. And because he wanted to see one of my full band shows. And he's like, I'm going to come to the show. So he flew in private. And he's like, I have to bring my baby kangaroo. And I was like, what the hell? You don't have a baby kangaroo. Like, you're lying, right? So he shows up to my show. And he literally has a baby kangaroo and, like, a baby bureau, carrier. Like, he's
0: a real kangaroo.
2: A real kangaroo. And it was so funny. And he was like, oh, just hang him up on the door. He'll fall asleep. And nobody wanted to leave the kangaroo because it's a baby kangaroo. So all the crew was just wearing this baby kangaroo the whole day. It was the cutest little kangaroo. We had so much fun. He was so cute. And then that night we all went to Texas Roadhouse with the baby kangaroo. We snuck in the baby kangaroo because it was Blake.
0: Why he brought it? He had all these baby kangaroo sitters, waiting in line to help take care of it.
2: He's just so funny. Like, it was... Texas Roadhouse experience was awesome.
0: That's odd. Well, it wasn't a kangaroo, but a hound dog that helped launch Blake's career 25 years ago. The song was originally recorded by both George Jones and Kenny Rogers back in the 90s, but you didn't know that. It was on Blake's debut self-titled album, and it's now 2x platinum. It's also the name of his string of bars, and we're talking about Old Red. Blake calls this one of his signature songs. Back to 2002 for this BS. Old Red on Crook and Chase.

0: Megan Maroney dishing out a little payback with her latest hit, Medicine. It advances three spaces to 22 this week on Crook and Chase. And may I say, Charlie Chase, kudos to Megan for revamping and performing the SEC Nation theme song.
1: Absolutely. And hey, you know, country music stars are really taking over sports. Check it out. Besides Megan's SEC song, Carrie Underwood is on Sunday Night Football. Chris Stapleton has the Monday Night Football open. And the Zach Brown Band has been singing the Sunday Night Baseball theme. I mean, country music is really firing things up, all right? So just look for those folks introducing all the biggest sports. Now, to more of the countdown. Just 1 year after he hit number one with Happened to Me, Russell Dickerson is staying on your radar. He's up two spaces to 21 with Worth Your While.

0: Matthew Wild is the song, Russell Dickerson, the man, right there at number 21. Hey, later this hour, a milestone feat for one of country music's wildest songs of all time. Also, our rediscovery artist, Skip Ewing, will reveal his newest muse with new music.
1: And I love this. Next on Crook and Chase, Ashley Cook has a new song that has her concert crowds in a bit of a frenzy, but it hasn't gotten her in trouble yet.
2: 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And I'm like, I love this.
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9: Partly cloudy skies overnight tonight with a low down to 49 degrees. Winds remaining light and variable as we turn our attention to Monday, kicking off that work week. High pressure remains the talking point. That's going to keep us sunny. High up to 73 degrees. Pretty calm and comfortable into the afternoon. Monday night, staying mostly clear and down to 52. Tuesday, more of the same, mostly sunny skies and a daytime high returning to 74 degrees. I'm meteorologist Jason Laird.
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0: Water at a Wedding. On the chart, Graylin James is up to 22. And Graylin may not be the only one singing about an ex. You see, Ashley Cook has recently released her sophomore self-titled album, and it's filled with songs about and co-written with her former boyfriend. The album includes the song Baby Blues.
1: Well, Ashley named her tour Baby Blues, but this is the wildest story. The guy you're talking about, Charlie, was a big part of writing that song and so many other songs on the album, and he's no longer her guy. So I wanted to know, how the heck does she deal with that? Well, just as with her songwriting, Ashley Cook told me the stark truth. Everybody knows that you wrote a big chunk of this album with someone you were in a love relationship with.
2: I did.
1: And so you're a better person than me, because if I was in that position and once it ended, I would have scrapped the whole thing.
2: Really?
1: And just forget it.
2: It's so funny because on some level, I feel like this record is the most me you'll ever get. There's so much truth in it. There's so much just brutal honesty. And I'm inspired by relationships. I feel like that's what I typically write about. It's just the thing that gets my brain going. It's something that's just inspiring to me. So writing this project, he was like a muse. You know, we wrote a lot of it together, and also about him and the ebbs and the flows of it all. And so it is weird because now I'm so moved on from it and so healed, and we don't speak, but like wish him well, whatever. We're both on Music Row all the time. Like, it just is what it is, you know?
1: I was going to say.
2: Yeah, so it is kind of weird because when I wrote a lot of the project with him and about him, I totally thought that when this project was out, when I was talking about it, when he wrote Baby Blues with me, like I totally thought that we would be celebrating a lot of this together or talking about it together, and we're not. And I'm beyond okay with that because of how it all went down.
1: Okay.
2: Very much wish him well, but don't want to be whatever, like you do you. So it is kind of weird. It is kind of weird, but also I'm so happy and so just, I don't know, in a very different, like confident headspace that I don't think I could have been in if we would have stayed together.
1: Yeah.
2: And so I just, yeah, I think that the best music happens from big emotions, and there was a lot of big emotions there.
1: Oh my gosh.
2: So thank you for what you gave me and moving on with my life, you know?
3: Baby.

0: was Baby Blues. That is Ashley Cook with her latest single. And by the way, that's generating a lot of fun at her shows with, you know, everybody singing along, of course, and holding up some signs for her with some instructions. I love the way you work the crowds, especially when you spot some guy in the audience and you throw the Baby Blues at him, right?
1: I do, yeah.
0: And has there ever been a time when you just found the right eyes to look at and you lost the words?
1: I haven't lost the words. I've been a little frazzled at times.
0: Okay.
1: I mean, the funny thing for me is I feel like normally when I'm on stage and I pick somebody, they're pretty, you know, like they get nervous and you can tell. And so I'm like, I got the power.
0: I get to,
1: you know, hold the eye contact and serenade them. But it's when the guys have even more confidence than I do and really just like sitting there like, yep, I'm right here. You can look right at me. That I'm like, oh, I'm nervous.
0: Bring it, baby.
1: Yeah. It's like when a guy can firmly plant and be like, yep, I'm right here. And you know exactly what you're doing. I'm like, okay, hot. You know, like, whoa.
0: And his girlfriend's right next to you. You look at her and I'm going to kill you.
1: This is the funny thing is I was worried about that when I first started doing it. I was scared that I didn't want to ever offend anybody or make anybody feel uncomfortable.
0: You're having fun.
1: There's nothing weird about it. Like full transparency. Yes. I'm not trying to do anything. I'm just having fun with the show and making somebody feel special for the night. And so I've had a lot of husbands, wives.

0: thing, and I think we can all relate. It's coming up next hour.
1: And that will be interesting. Stick around. Right now, though, you better duck, because John Party's boots are flying across the room. Boots off, up a spot to 19 on Crook and Chase.

0: The fall leg of his honky-tonk Hollywood tour is underway. That is John Party up at Space to 19 with Boots Off.
1: On the way, our rediscovery artist Skip Ewing will bring on a brand new song for you we know you're going to love. And after the break, Skip sets the record straight on some country music history that led to his love and learning experiences in the great outdoors.
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0: big move for Jaded of 3 Spaces 2 18 for Co Wetzel and Ella Langley. And here's the thing about Miss Ella. She is talented, she is gorgeous, but most of all, she is such a nice person. Brantley Gilbert's daughter, Braylon, is a huge fan, so he took her to Ella's concert. Well, backstage, Ella took the time to not only talk one-on-one with Braylon, but with all the other kids in the room. And at the end of the evening, Bray told her dad, best night ever.
1: Indeed. You know, we love to hear those stories. Let me tell you this, though. Not all behind-the-scenes stories are as sweet. Our Rediscovery artist, Skip Ewing, was on a roll starting about 40 years ago when he was charting songs that he recorded. And folks like Brian White, Reba, Kenny Chesney, Diamond Rio, Randy Travis, and Colin Ray were scoring hits as well with songs that Skip wrote. But behind the scenes, it was a much more challenging atmosphere that led to Skip's escape to nature. And now, his new album, Dragonfly.
0: Did you come into this in the 80s and 90s and enjoy it?
2: You know, I'll just be really heart open about that.
0: Okay.
2: I cut the first album, the Coast of Colorado album. Mm-hmm. And after that, it was really difficult for me. And here's why. For instance, I went in and I played my producer a song that I wanted to cut on the second record. And they told me it was terrible. But it was the kind of music that I really thought I should do. And I left the meeting going, I got my tail between my legs, and I went, well, something about that doesn't feel good. And so I went to my publishing company and I said, they don't want me to cut this kind of music. And inevitably, I had at least 5 songs that were songs that I would have cut if given the chance that ended up being number ones for other people. And the song that they told me would never get played on the radio was the song Love Me, the Colin Ray's big hit. And so I spent a lot of that time. From an artist standpoint, I spent a lot of that time guessing, going, okay, you're telling me I have to do this. You're telling me I have to dress like this. You're telling me I need to write something that's going to get played on the radio. But the songs that I'm writing that you don't want me to record are the ones other people are having hits with. And then, you know, you have to follow where you can make a living.
0: Sure.
2: I mean, so the truth is, it was difficult. And that's why I finally got to a place where I left Nashville for almost 10 years, you know, and all I did was I traveled and I worked with horses. I learned horsemanship, and I worked on a lot of different ranches, and it was a really great spiritual journey for me. So now coming back with an album like this Dragonfly album, it's like being a new artist, but there's a freedom in it. I don't have anyone telling me what I can't record. Mm-hmm. And I'm able to offer, you know, some things that have some breadth and maybe some depth. That's what I do. And I get to be the artist I want to be, hope to be.
0: All right, listen up, because I think this song from the new Dragonfly album is an example of the artist Skip Ewing gets to be now. He found a whole new perspective when he decided to surround himself with nature. He recently performed on the Grand Ole Opry this song, Me and God and a Fishing Pole, new from Skip Ewing.

0: It's how my Sunday mornings go. When it's me and God in a fishing pole.
1: Not a great song. Skip Ewing, Me and God and a Fishing Pole. Brand new music here on Crook and Chase. That is from his album Dragonfly, which is available now.
2: Doesn't he just paint the most gorgeous picture
1: it
2: with
1: really
2: his
1: does.
2: Lyrics?
1: Yeah.
2: Well, so does Hudson Westbrook. He is up in Other Space 217 with Painted You Pretty.

0: you just have to laugh. A Crooked Chase classic from 20 years ago, Tequila Makes Her Clothes Fall Off. That is the great Joe Nichols. Now, Charlie, you and I remember the controversy when that song was released.
1: Oh, yeah.
0: Some of the record label executives were worried that the song would offend women and would possibly derail Joe's career.
1: Well, actually, it was more fun. We realized that. And fortunately, DJs and fans thought the lyrics described, you know, certain things like losing earrings, kicking off shoes, dropping contacts, leaving jackets. Of course, I got more out of it than that. Anyway, so today we share the news that Tequila Makes Her Clothes Fall Off has gone triple platinum, folks, selling 3 million units for Joe Nichols, who received a nice plaque at his recent show at Billy Bob's, Texas. And he kept his clothes on, and Joe proved them all wrong that that song was a hit.
0: I'd love it when that happens.
1: Yes.
0: Well, hey, on the subject of wild behavior, this is our BS Weekend. And you may not know this, and there was no tequila involved, I promise, but every time Blake Shelton sees us, he plants a big old kiss on, not me, but Charlie.
1: Right on my forehead.
0: Yep.
1: And they are sloppy.
0: Ew.
1: But actually, better than what he did to you. The Blakester almost got Lorianne arrested one time. That compelling story is on the way on Crooked Chase.
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1: Hello, all. This is the Crook and Chase Countdown. We're up to song number 16. Hardy is back in that slot with Tim McGraw, Eric Church, and Morgan Wallen. This is MacArthur.

0: Hands up, Jelly Roll holding at number 15 here on Crook and Chase. And I do believe that is what Blake Shelton had the cops shouting at Lorianne. Hands up as we bring you another episode on our BS weekend.
1: This is not a joke. Blake Shelton tried to get me arrested for real.
0: I know.
1: Now, I was telling Charlie, you know, this is an example of how Blake has a unique way of taking a bad situation and not only making it better. And Charlie said,
0: make it worse.
1: He makes it worse. Here's what went down.
2: I have to tell everybody what happened. Any minute now, a policeman could walk through this door to arrest me because 5 minutes ago, before Blake arrived, I had a little fender bender out here on Music Row. Not my fault. So Blake walks in with the policeman standing there and says, Lorianne, I smell alcohol on your breath, which is such a lie.
3: And I tasted it. You know what I'm saying? It's quite a greeting she had for me.
2: So do you have any, I assume that you've had some run-ins with the law.
3: I'm just glad that they're after you this time.
2: Yeah. So what should I do? What should my demeanor be? How can I get out of this?
3: Well, I mean, there's different options. Run is one.
2: I'm right wearing heels.
3: For you. Yeah, that's true.
2: Okay.
3: I don't know. Just lie. That's what I normally do. Okay. Just lie. And blame it on other people.
1: Oh, I did not want to lie on top of everything else. Despite Blake's antics, I did not get arrested. I did not get ticketed. I was not at fault for that fender bender.
0: Well, the policeman didn't know who to arrest, actually. That's what was going on. Well, I'll give Blake one thing, okay? He's a very funny man, all right? He always has us laughing. And it's so ironic that his first number one was a very emotional ballad called Austin. Remember that? Here it is.

0: Number 14.
1: As usual, Luke Combs is blasting toward the top of the charts. This week, he charges ahead three more spaces with Rethink Some Things.

0: for that. Post Malone featuring Luke Combs rounding out a superstar double shot of Luke, who, by the way, has 27 consecutive number one hit songs. Nice going, Luke Combs.
1: Ooh, well, get ready because Ashley Cook is about to call someone out here on Crook and Chase, and it's not who you might think.
2: 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I'm singing to a guy. It's about a girl. It's to a girl.
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10: Partly cloudy skies overnight tonight with a low down to 49 degrees. Winds remaining light and variable as we turn our attention to Monday, kicking off that work week. High pressure remains the talking point. That's going to keep us sunny. High up to 73 degrees. Pretty calm and comfortable into the afternoon. Monday night, staying mostly clear and down to 52. Tuesday, more of the same, mostly sunny skies and a daytime high returning to 74 degrees. I'm meteorologist Jason Laird.
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0: Zach Top stepping up one spot to number 13 on the countdown. That is South of Sanity.
1: Well, you know, the way Ashley Cook keeps her sanity is writing songs about the details of her life. That's what her new self-titled album is all about. So I had to get the backstory to a testy little song called High School Sweetheart. Is High School Sweetheart a true story?
2: Mm-hmm.
1: Yes.
2: Yeah,
0: yes. High School Sweetheart.
1: What else can you say about it?
2: I think a lot of people think that that song is about a guy. I'm singing to a guy. It's about a girl. It's to a girl.
1: Right.
2: Yeah. It was a very real story. I was pretty frustrated with the way that somebody handled a situation and didn't exactly love it. And it's funny because I've always been somebody where if I'm mad, I want to not do anything about it yet. I just want to like be mad, figure it out, make my way through it, and then handle that with grace afterwards. But that song was written like smack dab in the middle of being pissed off about a situation. And I was scared to release it because I was like, I don't want people thinking that I'm mean. Like, I don't want that to be the case. But I was so mad in this moment. I felt like I was being mean, you know, like somebody was being mean to me. And so it's just one of those songs that's like, if you're pissed off and you think somebody's being immature, like it's the song for it.

0: I just love the sarcasm. This isn't high school, sweetheart. Ashley Cook with brand new music from her new self-titled album. Now, just after our visit, she launched her new Baby Blues Tour, inviting her fans to show up all decked out in blue.
1: And don't you know they will. Back to the countdown now. Lainey Wilson up next with Phone, Keys, Wallet at number 12.

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1: This guy used to work on railroad tracks. Now he's releasing music tracks. His name, Jacob Hackworth. What took you so long?

It is new and bound for the countdown. What took you so long? Jacob Hackworth is the artist, but we can't really say he's a newcomer. Jacob, listen to this, has penned massive country hits for other artists, including the Bailey Zimmerman number one single, Rockin' a Hard Place, the Tucker Wetmore hit, Wine into Whiskey, and This Heart for Corey.

0: Florida Georgia Line on Crook and Chase, the title track of their 2015 album Anything Goes, which is now the title of their festival tour for next year. Anything Goes Again. Now, it starts at Stagecoach, where Riley Green is headlining right after he sails with us, and you could come along.
1: Riley Green just released his new album called That's Just Me, so we all thought it'd be fun to let you hear it in person. Where better to do that than on the Top Shelf Country Cruise 2027? 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
0: Join us, Crook and Chase, along with the Bobby Bones team and Granger Smith and Ann Hudson from After Midnight, as we all host a huge lineup of top stars. Riley Green, as we mentioned, Chris Young, Lauren Elena, Randy Houser, Jackson Dean, Travis Denning, and comedian Aaron Weber.
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0: Green, number 11 for a second week with Think As You Drunk.
1: Speaking of drunk and not thinking, well, that's exactly what happened one time with Blake Shelton. A little challenge turned into a lot more when he was on tour with Toby Keith.
2: What is the worst morning after you've ever experienced? Can you put it into words?
3: Oh, man. I tell you, I was on tour with Toby Keith. This was in a long time ago. And one night I went over after the show was over and his show was over. I'd kind of gotten to be friends with some of the guys in his band. And I went over to their bus and they had, you know, Crown Royal and all that stuff over there. And I was, you know, the new kid. And then, do a shot, boy. Do it. And so next thing you know, I mean, I've done several shots of whiskey and tequila and everything else. And I ended up getting really sick that night. And so I went back to my bus and was laying on the couch on the bus, and I had a trash can right here that I was vomiting in. Can I at least say vomiting on this show? I mean, I know that that's beneath you. But anyway,
2: we have a certain level of broadcasting. Yeah,
3: vomit was coming out of my mouth into the trash can, and I looked up, and Toby Keith, who never had been on my bus ever before that, was standing in the doorway of my bus like this, looking at me.
2: Arms crossed.
3: And he was shaking his head. And all I remember is him shaking his head, and he turned around and walked off.
0: Oh, never said a word to you about it later?
3: Did he need to?
0: I guess not.
2: Has he ever spoken to you?
3: Yeah. And he's never brought that up, is what's funny. But I didn't drink for 3 months after that.
0: I was going to say, have you learned to hold your alcohol better than that now?
3: I've conditioned myself over the years. Yeah.

0: from 2007, possibly autobiographical. What do you think, Charlie?
1: Probably.
0: The More I Drink, that is Blake Shelton on Crook and Chase. Of course, this is our big BS weekend. A tip of the hat to Blake on his 25th anniversary since his debut album release. And I guess, Charlie, we haven't talked about his hat yet.
1: No, we haven't. So here's the deal. When Blake started out, he wore a cowboy hat to tame his long mullet. Remember the first time we met him at Music City Tonight, off side stage. He was 17 years old, had this big mullet and a cowboy hat on. He thought we were going to get him to sing. Wrong. Anyway, that's when we first met him. Well, nowadays, he has a nice short haircut, and when working on his Oklahoma ranch, he'll fashion a baseball cap, right? Now, if you like to look like Blake, the trick to that worn-looking ball cap is a tip that he says he took from Rodney Atkins, all right? He throws the cap down in the dirt and runs over it several times with his pickup truck. And occasionally, just to add some flavor to it, he will toss it in the creek for a while. Then he says it turns out to be perfect.
0: That's when it's ready to wear.
1: Yeah, exactly.
0: All right. Well, next hour on Crook and Chase, hey, even more BS as Blake Shelton breaks into celebrity colognes.
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0: Zach John King, number 10, with Get to Drinkin'. And we can truthfully say that as we spotlight the 25-year career of Blake Shelton on this BS weekend, our crazy conversations with him have never been fueled by alcohol, even though it sounds like it.
1: Well, a perfect example right here. Blake walks into our studio, and we have a shelf where we display some promotional items that we got from the stars. Well, that day, there were two bottles of cologne. We had a signature fragrance from Tim McGraw and one from Shania Twain. Well, that's all it took to distract Blake, and things kind of went off the rails from there.
2: Please don't open that up.
3: Mm-hmm. Is it horrible?
2: No, it's not horrible. It's just
0: good.
2: That it's very strong, and it will...
0: It lasts a long
2: linger.
0: Time.
3: Okay, well, what's this?
0: That's Shania.
3: Man, so, how rude is that of you?
2: What? What do you mean how rude
3: Please,
2: is it?
3: What is wrong with him?
0: I don't know.
3: What about his son?
0: Know. But see, here's the thing. You can
2: just
0: either, during the interview, you can either.
2: I'm trying to protect you.
0: No, listen. During the interview, you can either smell like Tim McGraw or Shania. Your choice.
2: Because you smell pretty bland when you walked in here. Let's be honest with you.
3: Well, that's why I was going to open it.
0: Wait a minute. I'm going to do something really rude. Spit in my hand. You got to get rid of the gum.
3: No, I'm not spitting in your hand.
0: Come on.
3: No, I got guys that back home that'll kill me if I say I spit in your hand.
0: Gum goes, because you know, we're saving you. You don't want to smack during the interview. He stuck it on the Tim McGraw cologne bottle.
2: Well, that just adds to it, doesn't it?
3: What I was going to say was, now somebody will want that. No. What I was going to say was, if I'm going to come home smelling like somebody else, I don't want it to be Tim McGraw. I want it to be Shania Twain.
2: You
3: want to
2: smell like Shania Twain? That'll get you in trouble.
3: Oh, well, either one's going to get me in trouble, is what I'm saying.
2: Well, the McGraw thing would start rumors, you know, but the Shania thing.
3: I'm hoping Shania thing starts rumors.
2: I'm with you. Hey.
0: Guys, I wish I had a whistle here, like Barney Fife, because we have to get down to serious business.
3: You've been playing tennis?
0: Yeah, how do you know?
3: Well, I was just trying to get this interview going.
2: Yeah.
0: What does that have to
3: now,
0: do?
3: You know what? When you ask me a question, like, tell us about, what do you know about she wouldn't, well, I don't know. What do you know?
0: What do I know about what?
3: You didn't answer my question.
0: What are you saying?
2: I'm glad we came over to be interviewed by you.

0: Over Me, a double platinum song from Blake Shelton's debut self-titled album released 25 years ago. So happy anniversary to Blake. Dude, you have kept us on our toes for a quarter of a century and kept us entertained for sure.
1: Oh yeah, he's a funny guy and he's also a great singer, folks. All right, back on track for this week's official countdown. Dan and Shay up next at number 9. Moving up a space, here's Say So.

0: Dan and Shay in at number 9 with Say So. Coming up, Luke Bryan's latest hit from his new album, Signs, along with a sure sign when Luke isn't feeling it.
1: You see just the flat line, no expression, that means something's not right.
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9: Heading back to work on our Monday, we're tracking sunny skies, all thanks to high pressure lingering throughout the region. Pretty comfortable temperatures as well, pushing 73 for a daytime high. Winds remaining light and variable. Clear skies late into the day, mostly clear Monday night, down to 52 for an overnight low. Into our Tuesday, we're going to stay mostly sunny. That's going to take our daytime high up to 74. Clouds late into the day and a couple of showers potentially returning Tuesday night. I'm meteorologist Jason Laird.
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11: 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Number 8.

0: country, and she knows it, and everybody else does. Luke Bryan at number 8 here on the Crook and Chase Countdown. And that song is one of the tracks on Luke's new album called Signs.
1: And you know, that title, Signs, brought up a big question in my mind after knowing Luke for so many years. The album is called Signs. We've known you forever. You're always just a fun, great guy to be around. Give us a clue. What would Caroline or your family members say is a sign that you're not in a good mood?
2: A sign that I'm not in a good mood. If I'm not in a good mood, there's only one mood for me, and it's mostly good.
1: Yeah.
2: So if I'm not talking,
1: okay,
2: cracking jokes, I know something's up. If you see me cry.
1: Okay.
0: If we don't see any teeth.
2: Right. Just like the, you know, when you go to the chiropractor and they say, check the box mm-hmm. of the frowny faces, you know, what are your pain level? Yeah. If you see just the flat line.
1: Yeah. Okay.
2: No expression. That means something's not right.
0: All righty then. Keep on smiling, Luke Bryan. Laura and Elena and Chase Matthew have plenty to be smiling about right now. All that trash talking by their exes has landed them at number 7 on the countdown. This is All My Exes.

0: Ella Langley featuring Ernest, Loving Life Again. They move up one space to number 6. And you know, Ella has something in common with our next artist. They both have been getting big accolades from the Country Music Association.
1: Indeed, Ella Langley leading the number of nominations at this year's CMA Awards with 9. How about that? And John Morgan, who's up next, was recently honored by the CMA as well with their Triple Play Award for writing 3 number one hits in a 12-month period. Friends Like That, Whiskey Drink, and How Far Does a Goodbye Go? And next weekend, John Morgan will join us for a preview of a new song and to celebrate the success of his current hit, which is a number 5 for the second week. This is Kid Myself, John Morgan on Crook and Chase.

0: John Morgan, number five, with Kid Myself. And while that song is moving toward the top of the chart, well, he's not slowing down one bit. John has a new release all ready to go, and we get to play it for you next weekend.
1: All right. Meantime, our BS weekend continues with a roast from Brad Paisley, dishing on a friendly little prank exchange between himself and Blake Shelton. And to think it all began with a simple stick-up air freshener.
2: It freshens the room unless you stick raw chicken in it.
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1: These days, no chart is complete without Morgan Wallen. Here he is at number four with Been By Now.

0: Chesney holds at number three with Carry On. And that brings us to a couple of country stars who carry on all right. These guys play the craziest pranks on each other. One of these guys, of course, is Blake Shelton. Today we're spotlighting a lot of the BS he's perpetrated during his 25-year career. One of those moments involved Brad Paisley.
1: And we'll add, Brad did start it.
2: We played a fair on a Thursday and a fair on a Sunday. And so on the fair on the Thursday, I came up with this idea of how to get him, because he's a really fun guy, and we've always gotten along well till this. So I went on his bus to say hi. I said, how you doing today? Good. It's nice to see you. I know you too, man. How's it been? Good. And as I was sitting there, I had one of those stick-up air fresheners in my pocket, the kind you stick on the bottom of a table, mm-hmm. and you twist it open, and it freshens the room. Right. It freshens the room unless you stick raw chicken in it.
1: And then, is that what you did?
2: Yeah, we took out the air freshener part and put raw chicken in this, cut a piece of raw chicken to fit inside, yeah. stuck it under the table, and opened it up. So said goodbye and said, well, we'll see you Sunday. And then got to Sunday, and they piled out of that bus, and it had taken them, the first day it was like, what is that? The second day it's like, who is that? It's like somebody, one of the band died, because it just smelled like, and then by the morning that we were going to play together, he realized, they figured it out, because they kept looking around the bus trying to figure out what the smell was, and they would look under that table, they would sort of follow it to that table, but the only thing under there is an air freshener, of course that's not it. And then somebody got close enough to it, pulled the thing off, and
0: I cannot believe how evil your mind is.
2: Yeah.
1: I can. Has he returned the favor by any chance?
2: Yeah, then he stuck, that day, they went out and bought a bunch of bait fish, and he stuck them in, we couldn't figure out the smell on our bus, because he had stuck them in all the buses have air units on the roof. There's roof air is what they call it. And so he went up, they somehow climbed up on the roof of our bus while we were on stage without getting in the bus, and threw fish inside the air conditioners, which started to stink after a while.
1: But of course, everybody on your bus thinks you're doing it.

0: guys round here, as he would say. That is Blake Shelton here on Crook and Chase. I'll tell you one thing we can say about Blake. He does take one thing very seriously, Lorianne. His dips. Yeah, dips. I said it right. Dips.
1: Blake told a magazine recently that his favorite dip to make at home is melted, and this is the recipe, Charlie.
0: All right.
1: Melted Velveeta cheese with chopped up fresh jalapenos and sauteed onions. And then he dips in chips, vegetables, and your favorite, Charlie, tater tots.
0: Well, that doesn't sound bad at all, does
1: it? Yeah.
0: It's risky, but it doesn't sound bad. All right, coming up after the break, it's our number one hit on Crook and Chase, and it's new. We'll find out who's got it.
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4: I'm still going for it, even with higher stroke risk from atrial fibrillation, an irregular heartbeat not caused by a heart valve problem. In a clinical study,

0: by you. That is Luke Combs easing back a space to number two this week, and that opens up the top spot. And moving into that spot with the fastest rising debut single by a female since Gretchen Wilson's Redneck Woman, it's Stella Lefty.
1: I am so excited by this. She has been working her little tail off. Advancing from number two to number one, Stella Lefty earns her first top hit with Boston.
2: On a

0: Stella Lefty, new at number one and topping our Crook and Chase countdown for the very first time with her debut single, Boston.
1: And with that, we'll wrap another countdown and tell you that next weekend, of course, we have a new Top 30. Plus, we'll be pouring a cup of ambition with the launch of Dolly Parton's new brand of coffees. We'll share our memories of Dolly and recall her words of wisdom. That's always a lot of fun. Also, the stars who carry on the torch on behalf of Dolly will join us. Carly Pearce, Scotty McCreery, and Lainey Wilson.
0: Also, John Morgan will be here. You will hear his new song as we celebrate his current hit, Kid Myself. Also, Marty Rowe of the legendary group Diamond Rio will be here with the band's new song titled America Works.
1: And till then, we'll get to work on that next show for you. The Crook and Chase Countdown is a production of Jim Owens Entertainment and distributed around the world by Premier Networks. All rights reserved 2026. Executive producers Crook and Chase, associate producer Jennifer Herron, and our engineer is Brian Talbot. I'm Charlie Chase.
0: I'm Laurianne Crook. Have a wonderful week, and we will see you next weekend for a really big show, another Crook and Chase Countdown right here.
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2: Heading back to work on our Monday, we're tracking sunny skies, all thanks to high pressure lingering throughout the region. Pretty comfortable temperatures as well, pushing 73 for a daytime high. Winds remaining light and variable. Clear skies late into the day, mostly clear Monday night, down to 52 for an overnight low. Into our Tuesday, we're going to stay mostly sunny. That's going to take our daytime high up to 74. Clouds late into the day and a couple of showers potentially returning Tuesday night. I'm meteorologist Jason Laird.
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3: Heading back to work on our Monday, we're tracking sunny skies, all thanks to high pressure lingering throughout the region. Pretty comfortable temperatures as well, pushing 73 for a daytime high. Winds remaining light and variable. Clear skies late into the day, mostly clear Monday night, down to 52 for an overnight low. Into our Tuesday, we're going to stay mostly sunny. That's going to take our daytime high up to 74. Clouds late into the day and a couple of showers potentially returning Tuesday night. I'm meteorologist Jason Laird.
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1: 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Some of us are going to get tacos from that new place on Broadway. 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
4: Heading back to work on our Monday, we're tracking sunny skies, all thanks to high pressure lingering throughout the region. Pretty comfortable temperatures as well, pushing 73 for a daytime high. Winds remaining light and variable. Clear skies late into the day, mostly clear Monday night, down to 52 for an overnight low. Into our Tuesday, we're going to stay mostly sunny. That's going to take our daytime high up to 74. Clouds late into the day and a couple of showers potentially returning Tuesday night. I'm meteorologist Jason Laird.
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2: Heading back to work on our Monday, we're tracking sunny skies, all thanks to high pressure lingering throughout the region. Pretty comfortable temperatures as well, pushing 73 for a daytime high. Winds remaining light and variable. Clear skies late into the day, mostly clear Monday night, down to 52 for an overnight low. Into our Tuesday, we're going to stay mostly sunny. That's going to take our daytime high up to 74. Clouds late into the day and a couple of showers potentially returning Tuesday night. I'm meteorologist Jason Laird.
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2: Heading back to work on our Monday, we're tracking sunny skies, all thanks to high pressure lingering throughout the region. Pretty comfortable temperatures as well, pushing 73 for a daytime high. Winds remaining light and variable. Clear skies late into the day, mostly clear Monday night, down to 52 for an overnight low. Into our Tuesday, we're going to stay mostly sunny. That's going to take our daytime high up to 74. Clouds late into the day and a couple of showers potentially returning Tuesday night. I'm meteorologist Jason Laird.
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5: Heading back to work on our Monday, we're tracking sunny skies, all thanks to high pressure lingering throughout the region. Pretty comfortable temperatures as well, pushing 73 for a daytime high. Winds remaining light and variable. Clear skies late into the day, mostly clear Monday night, down to 52 for an overnight low. Into our Tuesday, we're going to stay mostly sunny. That's going to take our daytime high up to 74. Clouds late into the day and a couple of showers potentially returning Tuesday night. I'm meteorologist Jason Laird.
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2: Heading back to work on our Monday, we're tracking sunny skies, all thanks to high pressure lingering throughout the region. Pretty comfortable temperatures as well, pushing 73 for a daytime high. Winds remaining light and variable. Clear skies late into the day, mostly clear Monday night, down to 52 for an overnight low. Into our Tuesday, we're going to stay mostly sunny. That's going to take our daytime high up to 74. Clouds late into the day and a couple of showers potentially returning Tuesday night. I'm meteorologist Jason Laird.
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1: NBC News Radio, I'm Michael Kastner. The nor'easter that pummeled the East Coast isn't going away just yet, while the worst is over, with heavy rain and strong winds leaving coastal flooding, downed trees, and power outages from the Outer Banks to New England. The weekend storm is expected to loop back. NBC meteorologist Stephanie Almo.
2: It looks like the bulk of the precipitation this time around is going to be mainly focused over New England for today. Eventually, the rain coming to an end by early Tuesday morning.
1: That means light rain and wind gusts of up to 20 to 30 miles per hour. Today's high tide could bring more coastal flooding. The Iranian foreign minister says his country is fully prepared for the war to be resumed. Abbas Araghchi made the comment during an appearance on NBC's Meet the Press, but he added they remain open for diplomacy.
3: We stand firm in the face of any new aggression, even if it comes to a doomsday war. But at the same time, we stand ready for diplomacy.
1: This comes after President Trump rejected Iran's proposal to reopen the Strait of Hormuz, telling reporters on Saturday that they want to make a deal to open the strait immediately because they're, in his words, losing so badly. British police arrested several men on suspicion of terrorism and explosives charges Sunday near an airbase the U.S. military has been using to facilitate strikes on Iran. More from Mark Mayfield.
4: President Trump was asked about the arrests on Sunday.
5: The arrest in the U.K. was fantastic. Working with Britain, it was an amazing job. We had them under investigation. They were looking to do big damage to our fort.
4: A Gloucestershire police spokesperson said officers responded early Sunday morning to reports of three suspicious vehicles moving towards the base.
1: British police say a tip-off from a citizen led to the arrests. Michael Kastner, NBC News Radio.
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6: High pressure is covering the Midwestern states, and we're looking good for the next few days. We have a cold front that'll be arriving by midweek and some showers coming up on Thursday, but for now we'll stay sunny, and we're headed for the mid-70s on today's high. The wind should stay pretty light. Overnightly clear, down to 50. We're in the upper 70s for the high on Tuesday. Lots of sun and a few clouds. About 80 for the high on Wednesday. Mix of sun and clouds and maybe a shower. I'm meteorologist Steve Hamilton.
7: 49 degrees and foggy in River Country. We've got a two-hour delay for South Newton schools. Nothing further than that right now. We'll keep you up to date right here. John Morgan, Kid Myself, River Country. We young.

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WIVR River Country. That's Eric Church Springsteen. I'm Jim Brandt in for Roy Gregory this week. Good to see you. Happy Monday. Be careful out there. It's foggy. South Newton School's on a two-hour delay because of that. Rather cool out there this morning. We were hanging around 49 or 50 degrees. Right now we've got 48 degrees in Bourbonnais, 49 in Wilmington at WIVR River Country. And we're expecting that dense fog. It's in effect until this morning, an advisory for that. Widespread fog this morning. Then sunny skies today, a high near 80, so it looks like a great Monday for you this Monday morning, the 28th of September. Here's Max McNown. 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

0: Hey, Cindy, some of us are going to get tacos from that new place on Broadway. You want to come with us?
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8: High pressure is covering the Midwestern states, and we're looking good for the next few days. We have a cold front that'll be arriving by midweek and some showers coming up on Thursday, but for now we'll stay sunny, and we're headed for the mid-70s on today's high. The wind should stay pretty light. Overnightly clear, down to 50. We're in the upper 70s for the high on Tuesday. Lots of sun and a few clouds. About 80 for the high on Wednesday. Mix of sun and clouds and maybe a shower. I'm meteorologist Steve Hamilton.
9: Foggy conditions, 48 degrees in Bradley, Onarga with 49. Be careful out there with the fog. Dense fog advisory through 10. A couple of two-hour delays, South Newton Schools and Rensselaer Schools. Here's Sam Hunt, Country House. Bible.

That's Sam Hunt, Country House here in River Country, WIVR. Good morning, Jim Brandt in for Roy Gregory this morning. We've got some two-hour delays because of the fog this morning. South Newton School Corporation, Rensselaer Community School Corporation, and Kankakee Valley School Corporation have reported in for two-hour delays this morning. Be careful out there with the fog. It's kind of chilly, too, 48 degrees in River Country right now with that fog that is in effect, the dense fog advisory that is in effect till 10 this morning here in River Country. So please be careful out there. 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

0: NBC News Radio, I'm Michael Kastner. The nor'easter that pummeled the East Coast isn't going away just yet. While the worst is over, with heavy rain and strong winds leaving coastal flooding, downed trees and power outages from the Outer Banks to New England, the weakened storm is expected to loop back around between New Jersey and Long Island today. That means light rain and wind gusts of up to 20 to 30 miles per hour. Today's high tide could bring more coastal flooding. Iran's foreign minister says his country is fully prepared for the war to be resumed. During an appearance on NBC's Meet the Press, Abbas Araghchi says Iran stands firm in the face of any new aggression, but also stands ready for diplomacy. Nirvana is the winner of this year's Video Vanguard Award.
1: Thank you very much.
0: The surviving members of the band accepted the honor during the 2026 MTV Video Music Awards on Sunday. The award recognizes those who made an impact on music video and pop culture. Michael Kastner, NBC News Radio.
2: High pressure is covering the Midwestern states, and we're looking good for the next few days. We have a cold front that'll be arriving by midweek and some showers coming up on Thursday, but for now we'll stay sunny, and we're headed for the mid-70s on today's high. The wind should stay pretty light. Overnight it'll be clear, down to 50. We're in the upper 70s for the high on Tuesday, lots of sun and a few clouds. About 80 for the high on Wednesday, mix of sun and clouds and maybe a shower. I'm meteorologist Steve Hamilton.
3: 48 degrees in Kankakee, 49 in Chabance, and foggy all over River Country. We've got a couple of, in fact, three two-hour delays reported to us for South Newton School Corporation, Rensselaer Community School Corporation, and Kankakee Valley School Corporation, all on two-hour delays. Kankakee Valley, Rensselaer, and South Newton School Corporations all on two-hour delays this morning. Because of the fog, that dense fog advisory till 10 this morning. Be careful out there. Slow it down a bit. And get to where you're going safely and slow down, be safe, watch out for the other guy. And all that good advice. We've got your sports after Morgan Wallen, just in case, in River Country, WIVR.

That's Morgan Wallen. Just in case, WIVR River Country, Jim Brandt in for Roy Gregory this week. Hope you're having a good week so far. Yeah, I know it's early, but can't get started too early on a good week, can you? It's foggy out there. Please be careful. 2-hour delays for South Newton School Corporation, Rensselaer, and Kankakee Valley School Corporations reported to us so far. In your sports, the Bears square off against Jalen Hurts and the Eagles for Monday Night Football in Chicago tonight. Chicago is 1-1, while Philly checks in at 2-0. Yesterday in the NFC North, the Vikings beat the Buccaneers 23-16. The Lions beat the Jets 31-24, and the Packers were 35-14 losers to Atlanta. The Cubs are gearing up for the playoffs. The team finished the regular season with a 6-2 win over the Red Sox in a game played in St. Petersburg, Florida, because of bad weather in Boston. Alex Bregman coming back from his injury doing well. He had a double and two home runs in the game. The Cubs travel to San Diego for the NL wildcard round starting tomorrow night. And the White Sox finish the regular season with a 4-2 home win over Colorado. The Sox go to Houston for the American League wildcard series against the Astros, a sub-500 team winning a division in the West. That starts tomorrow night. St. Louis lost to the Brewers yesterday. They're done for the season. The U.S. team captured its 11th consecutive victory in the President's Cup after taking down the international team 17-13 at Medina. Cameron Young, Justin Thomas, Scotty Scheffler, Chris Gotterup, Colin Morikawa, Patrick Cantlay, Jackson Kuiven, and Jacob Bridgman, along with Xander Schauffele, each collected an individual win for the Red, White, and Blue on Sunday. The U.S. is now 14-1-1 all-time in the President's Cup. That's your sports for now. Jim Brandt in for Roy Gregory this morning. Russell Dickerson in for himself with Worth Your Wild on WIVR River Country.

0: WIVR, River Country, that is the Dixie Chicks, and Wide Open Spaces, Jim Brandt for Roy Gregory with some delays because of fog. A few schools have reported to us a two-hour delay for South Newton School Corporation, also for Rensselaer Community School Corporation and Kankakee Valley School Corporation, a two-hour delay. Dense fog advisory in effect throughout River Country until 10 this morning. Then turning sunny with a high near 80, so looks like a good day overall, but fog tonight. And again, tomorrow night, we could see the not quite full moon through the fog this morning, but it is foggy on the ground, so in many areas, especially those low-lying areas, tend to be foggier, so just everywhere. Be careful, slow down a bit, get started a little bit early. You'll get to where you need to go, and you'll get there safely. So take care out there in River Country this morning.
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2: 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President Trump hosted Chinese President Xi Jinping at the White House late last week, and while the two leaders did extend their trade truce, the summit produced no new purchase commitments for American agriculture. Now, the truce, which was first reached in Busan, South Korea last October, had been set to expire on November 10th, and Treasury Secretary Scott Bessent says it will now run through January 10th to allow more time for additional negotiations. Agriculture only received a brief mention in the leader's public remarks. President Trump said his team had been working toward a more balanced trading relationship with China, including what he called, quote, new market access for American farmers and ranchers, end quote. President Xi said the two sides reached common understanding on many issues and that China, quote, keeps its door wide open to American business. Xi also asked that Chinese companies be treated fairly in the United States. Grain markets were disappointed by the lack of specifics, and futures slid on Friday as traders pulled some of that China premium out of commodity prices. On the status of existing commitments, USDA has confirmed close to 10 million metric tons of new crop soybean sales to China. And when market analysts factor in sales to unknown destinations, China appears to be about halfway to its 25 million ton annual soybean purchase. Secretary Bessent says China has been very good on soybeans, but is a little behind on its separate promise to buy another $17 billion worth of other U.S. farm products. The Chinese have yet to purchase any U.S. corn this marketing year. Farm groups welcomed the extension of negotiations, but had hoped for more concrete purchase agreements from the Chinese leadership. Iowa senior senator, Republican Charles Grassley, told reporters that if the extension of the trade truce was the only result of this meeting, then President Trump had made a great big mistake. While the headlines following President Trump and President Xi Jinping's meeting last week haven't rallied the grain markets, ongoing conversations between these two countries do keep the door open for more Chinese purchases of American ag goods. With two more negotiations scheduled for 2026, hopefully ag issues will get their day in the sun. That's Farm Progress America, brought to you today by AGI. Visit aggrowth.com for more information. I'm Mike Pearson. Thanks for listening.
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10: High pressure is covering the Midwestern states, and we're looking good for the next few days. We have a cold front that'll be arriving by midweek and some showers coming up on Thursday, but for now we'll stay sunny, and we're headed for the mid-70s on today's high. The wind should stay pretty light. Overnight will be clear, down to 50. We're in the upper 70s for the high on Tuesday. Lots of sun and a few clouds. About 80 for the high on Wednesday. Mix of sun and clouds and maybe a shower. I'm meteorologist Steve Hamilton.
0: 48 degrees in Bourbonnais, 48 in Manteno, and fog throughout River Country. We have that dense fog advisory until 10. Because of that, we also have some school delays for this Monday morning. South Newton School Corporation, Rensselaer Community School Corporation, and Kankakee Valley School Corporations all on a two-hour delay. We've got your news with Rob West coming up in just a little bit here on WIVR River Country after Stella Lefty and Boston. On a

0: the latest and greatest in country, plus local news and weather. 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Dense fog advisory in effect for us until 10 o'clock this morning. Then we'll have sunny skies the rest of the day, high about 80. Complete look at the forecast coming up. Checking your River Country news this Monday morning, I'm Rob West. Federal jury last week convicted a Chicago man of assaulting two correctional officers while being detained at the Jerome Combs Detention Center. Federal jury returned two guilty verdicts against Jermaine Turner. Prosecutors say Turner was being held by the United States Marshals Service at the Kankakee facility on November the 23rd when he assaulted two officers with a wooden broom handle. Sentencing scheduled for January, Turner currently serving a 120-month prison sentence for armed bank robbery. A Paxton man is in custody after an Urbana shooting last week. Mason Adkins was arrested on preliminary charges of attempted murder. Person was shot on Tuesday of last week in the 600 block of Cunningham Avenue, the victim still in stable condition. Tonight's Powerball drawing, worth an estimated $389 million. No grand prize winner Saturday night, so the lucky winner or winners stand to walk away with just shy of $162 million if they take the lump sum payout option. Odds of winning all that money, roughly 1 in $292 million. If things don't work out for you tonight, there's $300 million up for grabs in tomorrow night's Mega Millions drawing.
1: NBC News Radio, I'm Michael Kastner. The nor'easter that pummeled the East Coast isn't going away just yet. While the worst is over, with heavy rain and strong winds leaving coastal flooding, downed trees, and power outages from the Outer Banks to New England, the weakened storm is expected to loop back around between New Jersey and Long Island today. That means light rain and wind gusts of up to 20 to 30 miles per hour. Today's high tide could bring more coastal flooding. Iran's foreign minister says his country is fully prepared for the war to be resumed. During an appearance on NBC's Meet the Press, Abbas Araghchi says Iran stands firm in the face of any new aggression, but also stands ready for diplomacy. Nirvana is the winner of this year's Video Vanguard Award.
2: Thank you very much.
1: 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The award recognizes those who made an impact on music video and pop culture. Michael Kastner, NBC News Radio.
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0: In sports, Sox and Cubs both in the playoffs, their first games tomorrow night. Cubs beat the Red Sox 6-2 yesterday to finish the regular season with a win. They visit San Diego for the first game of the NL wildcard playoffs tomorrow night. Sox also ended the regular season with a win, beating the Rockies 4-2 yesterday in Chicago. Sox visit Houston for the first game of the AL wildcard series tomorrow night. St. Louis Cardinals ended their regular season with a 5-4 loss to the Brewers in Milwaukee. College football action over the weekend. Notre Dame won. Illinois, Northwestern both lost. The Illini host Purdue on Saturday. Chicago Fire FC beat Charlotte 1-0 Saturday. Their next game a week from tomorrow against Vancouver. Kyle Larson won yesterday's NASCAR race in Kansas City. They move on to Las Vegas Motor Speedway for the South Point 400 next Sunday. Colts beat the Texans 19-17 yesterday. Bears host the Eagles tonight in Monday Night Football. You can hear that game, follow the Bears all season long right here. Our coverage starts tonight at 5 o'clock.
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6: High pressure is covering the Midwestern states, and we're looking good for the next few days. We have a cold front that'll be arriving by midweek and some showers coming up on Thursday, but for now we'll stay sunny, and we're headed for the mid-70s on today's high. The wind should stay pretty light. Overnight it'll be clear, down to 50. We're in the upper 70s for the high on Tuesday. Lots of sun and a few clouds. About 80 for the high on Wednesday. Mix of sun and clouds and maybe a shower. I'm meteorologist Steve Hamilton.
7: Plenty of fog throughout River Country. Bradley with 48 degrees. Sheldon with 48 degrees here at WIVR River Country. And some school delays because of the fog. Two-hour delays for South Newton School Corporation, Rensselaer Community School Corporation, and Kankakee Valley School Corporation, all on two-hour delays because of that fog.
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7: Good Monday morning. Jim Brandt in for Roy Gregory this week. Be careful out there with that fog. Slow down so you can get to where you're going safely. Here's Kenny Chesney, Carry On in River Country, WIVR.

WIVR River Country. That's Kenny Chesney and Carry On. Congratulations to our Workplace of the Week this week. It's the Kankakee County Humane Foundation in St. Anne. We thank you for all you do out there. They were nominated by Jackie Boomsma. Jackie and some co-workers are being treated to some delicious food from the JJC and Lemon Family McDonald's. You can enter the River Country and McDonald's Workplace of the Week. You can win 6 McDonald's coupons, good for your choice of an Extra Value meal. You can enter online. And every Monday, a new winner will be announced like we just did right now. Kankakee County Humane Foundation in St. Anne. Congratulations. Thanks, Jackie, for going to WIVR1017.com, which is what you can do. Click on the contest link and enter for a chance to be the next Workplace of the Week like Kankakee County Humane Foundation in St. Anne. Be careful out there. It's foggy. We have a dense fog advisory until 10 a.m. School delays include South Newton, Rensselaer Community School Corporation, and Kankakee Valley School Corporation, all on two-hour delays because it's foggy around here. Florida-Georgia line on WIVR River Country.

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Yeah.

WIVR River Country, a pair of Dillons there. This is Joe Nichols, Good Day for Living. After Joe, I'll tell you about how Dolly is gone, but still, we'll be hearing from her. After Joe.

0: WIVR, River Country, Joe Nichols, Good Day for Living, Jim Brandt in for Roy Gregory. Dolly Parton's been gone for, what, a little over a month now, but we'll still be hearing from her. Yeah, she'll still have music being released. She had said several times before she died she was putting away, stashing some music to be released after her death, and it's coming. Yeah, so I'm sure you'll be hearing some of that right here on WIVR River Country. So stick with us, and you'll hear the latest and greatest in country music from one of the greatest, Dolly Parton. More music is on the way.
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3: High pressure is covering the Midwestern states, and we're looking good for the next few days. We have a cold front that'll be arriving by midweek and some showers coming up on Thursday, but for now we'll stay sunny, and we're headed for the mid-70s on today's high. The wind should stay pretty light. Overnight will be clear, down to 50. We're in the upper 70s for the high on Tuesday. Lots of sun and a few clouds. About 80 for the high on Wednesday. Mix of sun and clouds and maybe a shower. I'm meteorologist Steve Hamilton.
4: 48 degrees and some fog in the Kankakee River Valley around River Country. So be careful out there. 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

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I got

0: The latest and greatest in country, plus local news and weather. 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Dense fog advisory in effect for us until 10 o'clock this morning, then sunny skies and a high about 80. Complete look at the forecast coming up. Checking your River Country news this Monday morning, I'm Rob West. A help wanted sign will soon be out at the Manteno Community Fire Protection District. In a press release sent out over the weekend, Manteno Fire Chief Rick Peterson said his department, one of 97 departments nationwide, to get a Staffing for Adequate Fire and Emergency Response, or SAFER, grant from the Federal Emergency Management Agency to support the hiring of 3 new full-time firefighters. The $832,000 grant approved September the 21st. Manteno, one of only 4 departments in the state of Illinois to get that grant. Illinois families encouraged to apply for utility bill assistance. Eligible families can receive bill assistance for natural gas, propane, and electrical through the Low-Income Home Energy Assistance, or LIHEAP, program. LIHEAP provides one-time payments directly to energy service providers on behalf of the recipients. Income-eligible families can apply online or in person October the 1st through August 13th of next year, or until the funds run out. Price of having fun in America is rising, but people continue to spend. Tammy Trujillo has more.
1: Data from Bank of America shows that funflation, the increased cost of fun, is going up, but people aren't cutting back. Bank of America says spending on hobbies grew nearly 8% in August. The latest Bureau of Labor Statistics Consumer Price Index data found that the Recreation Index, which includes video, audio, pets and pet services, sporting goods, and photography, rose nearly 3% in the last year. The U.S. Census Bureau's Advanced Monthly Trade Report shows sales at sporting goods, hobby, musical instrument, and bookstores rose almost 11% in the last year. I'm Tammy Trujillo.
2: NBC News Radio, I'm Michael Kastner. Iran's foreign minister says his country is fully prepared for more war. During an appearance on NBC's Meet the Press, Abbas Araghchi says Iran stands firm in the face of any new aggression, but also stands ready for diplomacy. The nor'easter that drenched the East Coast is hanging around a little longer while the worst is over, with heavy rain and strong winds. The weakened storm is expected to loop back around between New Jersey and Long Island today. That means light rain and wind gusts of up to 20 to 30 miles per hour. Tonight's Powerball drawing is worth an estimated $389 million. More from Mark Mayfield.
3: There was no grand prize winner on Saturday night, so a lucky winner or winners stands to walk away with just shy of $162 million if they take the lump sum payout option. And if things don't work out for you on Monday, there's $300 million up for grabs the next day in the Mega Millions drawing.
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6: 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High school football from Friday night. Hersher earned a 28-20 home victory over Streeter in the Illinois Central 8 Conference. Next week, Hersher will travel to Reed Custer. Piatone won 40-0 over Reed Custer on Friday night. Kankakee shut out Thornwood 42-0, the K's fourth win in a row. Lockport's offense broke out in the second half to win on their homecoming night, defeating Bradley Bourbonnais 42-21. Bishop McNamara won at Marion Central 20-13. Cole City outscored Manteno 43-14. Wilmington remained undefeated on the season after a 49-8 win over Lyle. Central defeated Carlinville 36-18 for a non-conference victory. In Illinois eight-man football, both St. Ann Donovan and Milford System Park earned wins. And don't forget Bears football tonight, 5 p.m. pregame, as they take on the Eagles on Monday Night Football this evening.
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8: High pressure is covering the Midwestern states, and we're looking good for the next few days. We have a cold front that'll be arriving by midweek and some showers coming up on Thursday, but for now we'll stay sunny, and we're headed for the mid-70s on today's high. The wind should stay pretty light. Overnight it'll be clear, down to 50. We're in the upper 70s for the high on Tuesday. Lots of sun and a few clouds. About 80 for the high on Wednesday. Mix of sun and clouds and maybe a shower. I'm meteorologist Steve Hamilton.
6: We have 47 degrees in Bradley and Lake Village, 48 degrees, and some school delays because of the fog. Three of them, South Newton School Corporation, Rensselaer Community School Corporation, and Kankakee Valley School Corporation, all on two-hour delays because of

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1: He's a ranch hand in a pinch, man. Hotter than the red on a cattle brand. Cause she's a gold digger with a quick trigger. 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

school corporations on a delay, as are South Newton, Rensselaer, and Kankakee Valley school corporations because of the fog this morning. Here's Ella Langley, Choosing Texas on WIVR River Country.

0: WIVR River Country, Jim Brandt in for Roy Gregory this week. Hope you're having a good start to your week. By the way, that was Ella Langley choosing Texas, but I'm guessing you knew that. Congratulations to our listener of the week, Jordan Cooley from Bradley. Jordan works as a solar technician, travels all around different states. Jordan says, I love putting River Country on because of the large, vast variety of country. And also his coworkers love it as well. They say they listen to River Country online. Way to go. 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You can download our app, too, to get that. Absolutely free. We set Jordan up with some gift certificates as our listener of the week, including stuff from Cowboy Up at LK Tax Shop, serving Chicagoland and Northwest Indiana for 35 years on LaGrange Road in Monique. Congratulations to Jordan Cooley and Bradley, our listener of the week here in River Country, WIVR.
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2: 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I'm Kat Kasson with a look at the day's top stories of the farmers and rural folks on this Friday. 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
2: 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The participants were selected through a competitive application and in-person interview process. They join a legacy of more than 670 alumni who have graduated from the program since its founding back in 1981. The Leadership Program Class of 2028 will kick off its two-year leadership journey in November, followed by orientation in December. And the McLean County Chamber of Commerce once again invites the public to nominate individuals who are making a difference in agriculture for the 2026 Agriculture Awards. 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And the latest ag news is found at CentralIllinoisFarmNetwork.com. This has been Central Illinois Today. I'm Kat Kasson.
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11: High pressure is covering the Midwestern states, and we're looking good for the next few days. We have a cold front that'll be arriving by midweek and some showers coming up on Thursday, but for now we'll stay sunny, and we're headed for the mid-70s on today's high. The wind should stay pretty light. Overnight will be clear, down to 50. We're in the upper 70s for the high on Tuesday. Lots of sun and a few clouds. About 80 for the high on Wednesday. Mix of sun and clouds and maybe a shower. I'm meteorologist Steve Hamilton.
0: Have some two-hour delays because of the fog this morning. North Newton, South Newton, Rensselaer Community School Corp., and Kankakee Valley School Corporation all on two-hour delays because of the fog this morning. And we do have some fog and 47 degrees in Bradley. Ashcombe with 48 degrees. And all my exes, Lauren Elena and Chase Matthew on WIVR River Country.

0: The latest and greatest in country, plus local news and weather. 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Dense fog advisory in effect for us till 10 this morning. Otherwise, we're going to have sunny skies today and a high about 80. Complete look at the forecast is coming up. Checking your River Country News this Monday morning, I'm Rob West. Iroquois County Sheriff's Police reporting an aggravated assault arrest. According to reports, 26-year-old Clifford A. Mischke Jr. of Thawville was arrested by police Saturday, taken to the Iroquois County Jail. No other details of the arrest were released. Governor J.B. Pritzker says he is not going to pursue a moratorium on new data centers in the state. The governor says he's waiting for state lawmakers to pass a data center bill after the November election.
1: We want significant regulation. We want to make sure that, again, that we're protecting the people who live in our state. And then we're not saying absolutely positively no everywhere in the state if there are data center locations that where they want them.
0: Governor says the Power Act would place tough regulations on the facilities. Let's take a look now at what's going on overhead this week with our notable night sky news. Here's Madeline Shepley, astronomy professor and director of the Strickler Planetarium at Olivet.
2: Welcome to your notable night sky news, where we update you on things of note in space in the night sky. Tonight, if you have an 8-inch or 10-inch telescope, would be a great time to catch two comets. It'll be tricky to do this evening due to the bright moon, but Comet 161P is currently in Aquarius, and Comet 10P is further south in Pisces Austrinus. Wednesday, you can catch the Moon and Pleiades star cluster near each other in the night sky. Then finally, Saturday is the third quarter moon of the month, making it a good time to catch fainter or dimmer objects. From Olivet Nazarene University, this is Madeline Shepley.
3: NBC News Radio, I'm Michael Kastner. Iran's foreign minister says his country is fully prepared for more war. During an appearance on NBC's Meet the Press, Abbas Araghchi says Iran stands firm in the face of any new aggression, but also stands ready for diplomacy. The nor'easter that drenched the East Coast is hanging around a little longer while the worst is over, with heavy rain and strong winds. The weakened storm is expected to loop back around between New Jersey and Long Island today. That means light rain and wind gusts of up to 20 to 30 miles per hour. Tonight's Powerball drawing is worth an estimated $389 million. More from Mark Mayfield.
4: There was no grand prize winner on Saturday night, so a lucky winner or winners stands to walk away with just shy of $162 million if they take the lump sum payout option. And if things don't work out for you on Monday, there's $300 million up for grabs the next day in the Mega Millions drawing.
3: Michael Kastner, NBC News Radio.
0: In sports, Sox and Cubs both in the playoffs, their first games tomorrow night. Cubs beat the Red Sox 6-2 yesterday to finish the regular season with a win. They visit San Diego for the first game of the NL wildcard playoffs tomorrow night. Sox also ended the regular season with a win, beating the Rockies 4-2 yesterday in Chicago. Sox visit Houston for the first game of the AL wildcard series tomorrow night. St. Louis Cardinals ended their regular season with a 5-4 loss to the Brewers in Milwaukee. College football action over the weekend. Notre Dame won. Illinois, Northwestern both lost. The Illini host Purdue on Saturday. Chicago Fire FC beat Charlotte 1-0 Saturday. Their next game a week from tomorrow against Vancouver. Kyle Larson won yesterday's NASCAR race in Kansas City. They move on to Las Vegas Motor Speedway for the South Point 400 next Sunday. Colts beat the Texans 19-17 yesterday. Bears host the Eagles tonight in Monday Night Football. You can hear that game, follow the Bears all season long right here. Our coverage starts tonight at 5 o'clock.
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7: High pressure is covering the Midwestern states, and we're looking good for the next few days. We have a cold front that'll be arriving by midweek and some showers coming up on Thursday, but for now we'll stay sunny, and we're headed for the mid-70s on today's high. The wind should stay pretty light. Overnight it'll be clear, down to 50. We're in the upper 70s for the high on Tuesday. Lots of sun and a few clouds. About 80 for the high on Wednesday. Mix of sun and clouds and maybe a shower. I'm meteorologist Steve Hamilton.
8: Looking out the weather window because we just had the weather and there's a window there. The fog doesn't look too bad, but we're in town, so be careful wherever you're going with your driving today. Might want to start out a little bit early because the fog can come and go, as we know. Gathers in the low grounds, right? But anyway, be careful out there. We do have some delays. North Newton and South Newton, Rensselaer and Kankakee Valley School Corporations all on two-hour delays because of the fog this morning. We've got 47 degrees right now in Kankakee and 48 in Rensselaer this morning.
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8: Happy Monday morning. Jim Brandt in for Roy Gregory this week. Here's Country, and She Knows It with Luke Bryan on WIVR River Country.

WIVR River Country, Luke Bryan Country, and She Knows It. Quarter after laughter, about 12 minutes away. We'll hear from Aaron Weber what not to do when you're checking into a hotel. Russell Dickerson, now Blue Tacoma, WIVR River Country.

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1: Be right here tonight, 5 o'clock pregame. Monday Night Football, Bears hosting the Philadelphia Eagles. Bears need to turn it around tonight. Here's Morgan Wallen, Love Somebody, WIVR River Country.

0: WIVR, River Country, Chris Stapleton. I think I'm in love with you here in River Country. It's coming up on a quarter after time for...
1: It's time for Quarter After Laughter. 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
2: I was checking in at a hotel. Woman behind the counter, very pretty. And the guy in front of me is being a creep. I'm watching him. I'm 20 feet behind him, but I can hear it go down, right? He's checking in, and the woman goes, do you have any preference of what floor you stay on? And I swear to y'all, this guy leans forward. He goes, what floor are you staying on? She goes, I'm not. I work here. I don't stay at the hotel that I work. Do you think I'm a guest just chipping in down here in the lobby? Is that honestly how you think we staff this La Quinta? You think you gotta be the lifeguard tomorrow? I don't stay at the hotel that employs me, you moron. So he walks away, tail between his legs, rightfully so. Now I'm up next. You know, I saw the whole thing go down. So I was like, okay, I'll bond with her over what a creep the last dude was. So I'm checking in, and she says, how many room keys do you want? One or two? So I go, how many room keys do you want? And she she did not get the reference at all, dude. I looked way worse than the first guy, if I'm being honest. The look on her face, she's like, they just keep coming in today. I mean, is there a creep convention in town? What's happening here?
0: That's Aaron Weber. What not to do when checking into a hotel here in River Country, WIVR.
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9: High pressure is covering the Midwestern states, and we're looking good for the next few days. We have a cold front that'll be arriving by midweek and some showers coming up on Thursday, but for now we'll stay sunny, and we're headed for the mid-70s on today's high. The wind should stay pretty light. Overnight will be clear, down to 50. We're in the upper 70s for the high on Tuesday. Lots of sun and a few clouds. About 80 for the high on Wednesday. Mix of sun and clouds and maybe a shower. I'm meteorologist Steve Hamilton.
0: 47 degrees in Bourbonnais, 48 in Custer Park, fog throughout the area, 2 hour delays for North and South Newton, Rensselaer, and Kankakee Valley schools this morning. Here's Laney Wilson with John Mayer, phone, keys, wallet, and River Country.

Lainey Wilson with John Mayer, Phone, Keys, Wallet, and River Country. And WIVR, we've got Bears football tonight. Monday Night Football, yeah, the Bears hosting the Philadelphia Eagles. You can catch it right here. 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The Bears versus the Eagles tonight. Pre-game at 5, kickoff at 7:15 here on your local home for the Chicago Bears. River Country, WIVR. Here's John Pardee. Boots off in River Country with your news on the way.

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0: 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Dense fog advisory in effect for us till 10 this morning. Otherwise, sunny skies today and a high about 80. Complete look at the forecast coming up. Checking your River Country News this Monday morning, I'm Rob West. Federal jury last week convicted a Chicago man of assaulting two correctional officers while being detained at the Jerome Combs Detention Center. Federal jury returned two guilty verdicts against Jermaine Turner. Prosecutors say Turner was being held by the United States Marshals Service at the Kankakee facility on November the 23rd when he assaulted two officers with a wooden broom handle. Sentencing scheduled for January, Turner currently serving a 120-month prison sentence for armed bank robbery. A Paxton man is in custody after an Urbana shooting last week. Mason Adkins was arrested on preliminary charges of attempted murder. Person was shot on Tuesday of last week in the 600 block of Cunningham Avenue, the victim still in stable condition. Tonight's Powerball drawing, worth an estimated $389 million. No grand prize winner Saturday night, so the lucky winner or winners stand to walk away with just shy of $162 million if they take the lump sum payout option. Odds of winning all that money, roughly 1 in $292 million. If things don't work out for you tonight, there's $300 million up for grabs in tomorrow night's Mega Millions drawing.
1: NBC News Radio, I'm Michael Kastner. British police are being praised for stopping a potential terror attack on a UK airbase being used by the United States military. British police said they arrested five men early Sunday acting on a tip about three suspicious vehicles heading towards RAF Fairford in western England. The deadly nor'easter that pummeled the East Coast isn't going anywhere just yet. The worst is over with heavy rain and strong winds leaving coastal flooding and downed trees. The weakened storm is expected to loop back around New Jersey and Long Island today. The first woman set to be executed in over 200 years in Tennessee is scheduled to be put to death on Wednesday. More from Mark Mayfield.
2: The Tennessee Supreme Court denied convicted murderer Krista Pike's request to stop the execution a few days ago. Pike and her then-boyfriend met victim Colleen Slemmer at a job training camp serving at-risk youth.
1: Michael Kastner, NBC News Radio.
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5: 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In high school football on Friday night, Hersher earned a 28-20 home victory over Streeter in the Illinois Central 8 Conference. Next week, Hersher travels to Reed Custer. Piatone beat Reed Custer Friday night 40-0. Kankakee football. McKay's shut out Thornwood 21-0. Kankakee has won four in a row. Lockport's offense broke out in the second half to win on their homecoming night, defeating the Boilermakers of Bradley Bourbonnais 42-21. Bishop McNamara won at Marion Central 20-13. Cole City outscored Mantino 43-14. Wilmington remained undefeated on the season, beating Lyle 49-8. Central defeated Carlinville for a non-conference victory 36-18, the final there. In Illinois eight-man football, both St. Ann Donovan and Milford Cisna Park earned win. In River Country, Indiana high school sports, the lone winner looks like Lowell over Hobart, 41-26. And don't forget the Bears in action tonight. Monday Night Football against the Eagles. Pregame starts at 5 o'clock this evening right here on WIBR River Country.
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7: High pressure is covering the Midwestern states, and we're looking good for the next few days. We have a cold front that'll be arriving by midweek and some showers coming up on Thursday, but for now we'll stay sunny, and we're headed for the mid-70s on today's high. The wind should stay pretty light. Overnight will be clear, down to 50. We're in the upper 70s for the high on Tuesday. Lots of sun and a few clouds. About 80 for the high on Wednesday. Mix of sun and clouds and maybe a shower. I'm meteorologist Steve Hamilton.
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5: Still some fog in the area. Be careful. The sun is burning through in much of the area as well. Bradley with 47 degrees, Brooke with 48, and Taylor Swift, I Knew It, I Knew You, on WIBR River Country.

WIVR River Country, Taylor Swift's I Knew It, I Knew You. Coming up, we'll take a look at your This Day in Country Music History at 8 o'clock, and then at 8:45, I'll use one of those facts for your morning mind twister. So stay close, pay attention, and you could win here on WIVR River Country. Also coming up in just a bit after a couple more country tunes for you, we have some animal news for you. So stick around for that. Megan Maroney in Medicine on WIVR River Country.

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0: WIVR, River Country, Thomas Rhett. Get me some of that. Well, if some of that is some pandas, we've got pandas. Well, more pandas now. I believe there's six in the U.S. as two giant pandas promised by Chinese President Xi Jinping have arrived in the U.S. Ping Ping and Fu Shuang are the two pandas. They were welcomed to the zoo in Atlanta yesterday morning. They'll have to remain in quarantine for about a month before visitors can see them. The pandas were born in 2020 at China's Zhengzhou research base of giant panda breeding. She offered the pandas to the zoo as part of the panda diplomacy between China and the U.S. that began back in 1972 when then-President Richard Nixon visited China, and in return, China sent two pandas to the Washington Zoo. Seems like a fair trade, doesn't it?
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6: High pressure is covering the Midwestern states, and we're looking good for the next few days. We have a cold front that'll be arriving by midweek and some showers coming up on Thursday, but for now we'll stay sunny, and we're headed for the mid-70s on today's high. The wind should stay pretty light. Overnightly clear, down to 50. We're in the upper 70s for the high on Tuesday. Lots of sun and a few clouds. About 80 for the high on Wednesday. Mix of sun and clouds and maybe a shower. I'm meteorologist Steve Hamilton.
0: 50 degrees in Kankakee, 49 in Fowler. Fog delays for North Newton, South Newton, Rensselaer, and Kankakee Valley this morning. Here's Dan and Shay, Say So on WIVR, River Country.

Say so. WIVR River Country, Dan and Shay, Say So. News on the way after Jason Aldean and Carrie Underwood here, If I Didn't Love You, on WIVR River Country.

0: 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Choose IMH. Dense fog advisory in effect for us till 10 this morning, then sunny skies the rest of the day, high about 80. Complete look at the forecast is coming up. Checking your River Country News this Monday morning, I'm Rob West. A help wanted sign will soon be out at the Manteno Community Fire Protection District. In a press release sent out over the weekend, Manteno Fire Chief Rick Peterson said his department, one of 97 departments nationwide, to get a Staffing for Adequate Fire and Emergency Response, or SAFER, grant from the Federal Emergency Management Agency to support the hiring of 3 new full-time firefighters. The $832,000 grant approved September the 21st, Manteno, one of only 4 departments in the state of Illinois to get that grant. Illinois families encouraged to apply for utility bill assistance. Eligible families can receive bill assistance for natural gas, propane, and electrical through the Low Income Home Energy Assistance, or LIHEAP, program. LIHEAP provides one-time payments directly to energy service providers on behalf of the recipients. Income-eligible families can apply online or in person October the 1st through August 13th of next year, or until the funds run out. Price of having fun in America is rising, but people continue to spend. Tammy Trujillo has more.
1: Data from Bank of America shows that funflation, the increased cost of fun, is going up, but people aren't cutting back. Bank of America says spending on hobbies grew nearly 8% in August. The latest Bureau of Labor Statistics Consumer Price Index data found that the Recreation Index, which includes video, audio, pets and pet services, sporting goods, and photography, rose nearly 3% in the last year. The U.S. Census Bureau's Advanced Monthly Trade Report shows sales at sporting goods, hobby, musical instrument, and bookstores rose almost 11% in the last year. I'm Tammy Trujillo.
2: NBC News Radio, I'm Michael Kastner. British police are being praised for stopping a potential terror attack on a UK airbase being used by the United States military. British police said they arrested 5 men early Sunday acting on a tip about 3 suspicious vehicles heading towards RAF Fairford in western England. The deadly nor'easter that pummeled the East Coast isn't going anywhere just yet. The worst is over, with heavy rain and strong winds leaving coastal flooding and downed trees. The weakened storm is expected to loop back around New Jersey and Long Island today. The first woman set to be executed in over 200 years in Tennessee is scheduled to be put to death on Wednesday. More from Mark Mayfield.
3: The Tennessee Supreme Court denied convicted murderer Krista Pike's request to stop the execution a few days ago. Pike and her then-boyfriend met victim Colleen Slemmer at a job training camp serving at-risk youth.
2: Michael Kastner, NBC News Radio.
0: In sports, Sox and Cubs both in the playoffs, their first games tomorrow night. Cubs beat the Red Sox 6-2 yesterday to finish the regular season with a win. They visit San Diego for the first game of the NL wildcard playoffs tomorrow night. Sox also ended the regular season with a win, beating the Rockies 4-2 yesterday in Chicago. Sox visit Houston for the first game of the AL wildcard series tomorrow night. St. Louis Cardinals ended their regular season with a 5-4 loss to the Brewers in Milwaukee. College football action over the weekend. Notre Dame won. Illinois, Northwestern both lost. The Illini host Purdue on Saturday. Chicago Fire FC beat Charlotte 1-0 Saturday. Their next game a week from tomorrow against Vancouver. Kyle Larson won yesterday's NASCAR race in Kansas City. They move on to Las Vegas Motor Speedway for the South Point 400 next Sunday. Colts beat the Texans 19-17 yesterday. Bears host the Eagles tonight in Monday Night Football. You can hear that game, follow the Bears all season long right here. Our coverage starts tonight at 5 o'clock.
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6: High pressure is covering the Midwestern states, and we're looking good for the next few days. We have a cold front that'll be arriving by midweek and some showers coming up on Thursday, but for now we'll stay sunny, and we're headed for the mid-70s on today's high. The wind should stay pretty light. Overnight will be clear, down to 50. We're in the upper 70s for the high on Tuesday. Lots of sun and a few clouds. About 80 for the high on Wednesday. Mix of sun and clouds and maybe a shower. I'm meteorologist Steve Hamilton.
7: Right now we've got 50 degrees in Kankakee, 50 in Fowler, and the fog still causing some problems. In fact, we have some school cancellations because of it. North Newton Schools and South Newton Schools both canceled today. Kankakee Valley School Corporation on an e-learning day now, and Rensselaer Community School Corporation on a two-hour delay because of the fog. Looks like it's burning off fairly well in the Bradley, Kankakee, Bourbonnais area, but again, you need to be careful. It could be spotty, could be patchy, and plan accordingly. Leave a little early and give yourself a little extra time. And once again, North Newton and South Newton schools canceled today. Kankakee Valley School Corporation on an e-learning day, and Rensselaer Community School Corporation on a two-hour delay.
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7: Got music from Ella Langley on the way in just a second, but first, your look at this date in country music history. This is what, September the 28th. Back in 1969, Karen Fairchild was born in Gary, Indiana. Who's Karen? She's a singer-songwriter with Little Big Town. They charted over 12 singles on the Billboard Hot Country Songs charts and scored the 2010 number one album, The Reason Why. In 1991, on this date, the 25th Country Music Association Awards was held at the Grand Ole Opry House in Nashville, Tennessee, hosted by Reba. Garth Brooks won Entertainment of the Year, Album of the Year for No Fences, Single of the Year for Friends in Low Places, and Music Video of the Year for The Thunder Rolls. Female Vocalist of the Year went to Tanya Tucker. Vince Gill won Male Vocalist of the Year, Vocal Group of the Year went to the Kentucky Headhunters, and the Judds won Vocal Duo of the Year. On this date in 1999 in country music history, The Greatest Hits, also titled Garth Brooks in The Life of Chris Gaines, was released in the U.S. It was part of an alter ego project of Garth, in which Brooks assumed the fictitious persona of an alternative rock artist by the name of Chris Gaines. Kind of strange. Originally, the album was intended to be the soundtrack for a movie, which was going to be called The Lamb, which was to have starred Brooks as a rock star recalling the different periods of his life. You follow all that? The album was purposely released a year in advance for the scheduled film release date to pique interest in Brooks performing rock instead of country. The Lamb movie, however, was never filmed due to financial and management problems. Apparently, there was one hit single from that album as a rock song by Garth Brooks. And on this date in 2004 in country music history, Rascal Flatts released their third studio album, Feels Like Today, which became their second U.S. number one country album. The album produced its title track as a single along with Bless the Broken Road, Fast Cars and Freedom, and Skin Sarabeth. Hope you were paying attention, took some notes. We're going to use one of those for your morning mind twister. Coming up at 8:45, your chance to call in and win. Here's Ella Langley, Loving Life Again on WIVR River Country.

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We have a weekly winner. We'll announce who that is and talk about birthdays in about 7 minutes or so. Darius Rucker now. 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
1: 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It's not Barbara's birthday today, but it is Karen Fairchild's birthday today, country singer of Little Big Town, who's turning 57, and another local birthday, local celebrity of sorts, Bourbonnais Village clerk Chad Mintz, celebrating his birthday. 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
11: High pressure is covering the Midwestern states, and we're looking good for the next few days. We have a cold front that'll be arriving by midweek and some showers coming up on Thursday, but for now we'll stay sunny, and we're headed for the mid-70s on today's high. The wind should stay pretty light. Overnightly clear, down to 50. We're in the upper 70s for the high on Tuesday. Lots of sun and a few clouds. About 80 for the high on Wednesday. Mix of sun and clouds and maybe a shower. I'm meteorologist Steve Hamilton.
1: Because of this morning's fog, a couple of cancellations. North Newton and South Newton schools canceled today. Kankakee Valley School Corporation on an e-learning day, and Rensselaer Community School Corporation on a two-hour delay. 49 degrees in Bourbonnais, 50 in DeMott. 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

0: 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Dense fog advisory in effect for us until 10 o'clock this morning. Then we'll have sunny skies the rest of the day, high about 80. Complete look at the forecast coming up. Checking your River Country news this Monday morning, I'm Rob West. Federal jury last week convicted a Chicago man of assaulting two correctional officers while being detained at the Jerome Combs Detention Center. Federal jury returned two guilty verdicts against Jermaine Turner. Prosecutors say Turner was being held by the United States Marshals Service at the Kankakee facility on November the 23rd when he assaulted two officers with a wooden broom handle. Sentencing scheduled for January, Turner currently serving a 120-month prison sentence for armed bank robbery. A Paxton man is in custody after an Urbana shooting last week. Mason Adkins was arrested on preliminary charges of attempted murder. Person was shot on Tuesday of last week in the 600 block of Cunningham Avenue, the victim still in stable condition. Tonight's Powerball drawing, worth an estimated $389 million. No grand prize winner Saturday night, so the lucky winner or winners stand to walk away with just shy of $162 million if they take the lump sum payout option. Odds of winning all that money, roughly 1 in $292 million. If things don't work out for you tonight, there's $300 million up for grabs in tomorrow night's Mega Millions drawing.
1: NBC News Radio, I'm Michael Kastner. U.S. Ambassador to China David Perdue says President Trump raised the possibility of selling weapons to Beijing during his recent meeting with President Xi Jinping. Perdue made the comment Sunday on Fox News. British police are getting the credit for foiling a potential terror attack on a U.K. airbase being used by the U.S. military. British police said they arrested five men now identified as British men in their 20s. Early Sunday, acting on a tip about three suspicious vehicles heading towards RAF Fairford in western England. All five are being held on suspicion of terrorism and explosives charges. SpaceX has launched its massive Starship rocket into orbit this morning.
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1: The Starship 14 unmanned test flight launched from the SpaceX facility at Starbase, Texas. Michael Kastner, NBC News Radio.
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5: 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High school football from this past weekend. Friday night, Hersher, a 28-20 winner over Streeter. Piatone beat Reed Custer 40-0. Kankakee shut out Thornwood 42-0, the K's fourth win in a row. Lockport defeated Bradley Bourbonnais 42-21. Bishop McNamara over Marion Central 20-13. Coal City beat Mantino 43-14. Wilmington still undefeated on the season after a 49-8 win over Lyle. Central defeated Carlinville 36-18. In Illinois eight-man football, both St. Ann, Donovan, and Milford Cisna Park earned wins. Indiana High School winner, Lowell, the lone River Country winner over Hobart, 41-26 over the Brickies. And don't forget Bears football tonight, 5 p.m. our pregame. The Bears hosting the Eagles on Monday Night Football.
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7: High pressure is covering the Midwestern states, and we're looking good for the next few days. We have a cold front that'll be arriving by midweek and some showers coming up on Thursday, but for now we'll stay sunny, and we're headed for the mid-70s on today's high. The wind should stay pretty light. Overnightly clear, down to 50. We're in the upper 70s for the high on Tuesday. Lots of sun and a few clouds. About 80 for the high on Wednesday. Mix of sun and clouds and maybe a shower. I'm meteorologist Steve Hamilton.
5: 50 degrees now in Bourbonnais, 51 in DeMott. Still some lingering fog, so be careful out there. We've got some school adjustments because of the heavier fog this morning and some of that lingering fog. North Newton and South Newton schools both canceled today. Rensselaer Community School Corporation on a two-hour delay and Kankakee Valley School Corporation on an e-learning day today. Here's Jelly Roll Liar on WIVR River Country.

0: WIVR, River Country's at top, south of sanity, north of insane here in River Country. It's time for you to call in and win at 800-656-1017. 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I've got a morning mind twister for you. 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
5: High pressure is covering the Midwestern states, and we're looking good for the next few days. We have a cold front that'll be arriving by midweek and some showers coming up on Thursday, but for now we'll stay sunny, and we're headed for the mid-70s on today's high. The wind should stay pretty light. Overnightly clear, down to 50. We're in the upper 70s for the high on Tuesday. Lots of sun and a few clouds. About 80 for the high on Wednesday. Mix of sun and clouds and maybe a shower. I'm meteorologist Steve Hamilton.
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WIVR River Country. Chris Jansen, what you see is what you get. He likes to go to DQ and get a dip cone. Jonathan from Bourbonnais is going to be able to go to DQ and has a couple of medium blizzards to enjoy because he came up with the answer first in our morning mind twister. It was Rascal Flatts. It's the answer I was looking for. Rascal Flatts released their third studio album on this date back in 2004. The studio album was Feels Like Today. Congratulations to Jonathan from Bourbonnais, winner from Dairy Queen and River Country, WIVR. Here's Luke Combs. Rethink Some Things, and then Rob West in with your morning news on WIVR River Country.

0: The latest and greatest in country, plus local news and weather. 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Dense fog advisory in effect for us for about another hour up till 10 o'clock this morning. Otherwise, we're going to have sunny skies today and a high right around 80. Complete look at the forecast. It's coming up. Checking your River Country News this Monday morning. I'm Rob West. Iroquois County Sheriff's Police reporting an aggravated assault arrest. According to reports, 26-year-old Clifford A. Mischke Jr. of Thawville was arrested by police Saturday, taken to the Iroquois County Jail. No other details of the arrest were released. Governor J.B. Pritzker says he is not going to pursue a moratorium on new data centers in the state. The governor says he's waiting for state lawmakers to pass a data center bill after the November election.
1: We want significant regulation. We want to make sure that, again, that we're protecting the people who live in our state. And then we're not saying absolutely positively no everywhere in the state if there are data center locations that where they want them.
0: Governor says the Power Act would place tough regulations on the facilities. Let's take a look now at what's going on overhead this week with our notable night sky news. Here's Madeline Shepley, astronomy professor and director of the Strickler Planetarium at Olivet.
2: Welcome to your notable night sky news, where we update you on things of note in space in the night sky. Tonight, if you have an 8-inch or 10-inch telescope, would be a great time to catch two comets. It'll be tricky to do this evening due to the bright moon, but Comet 161P is currently in Aquarius, and Comet 10P is further south in Pisces Austrinus. Wednesday, you can catch the Moon and Pleiades star cluster near each other in the night sky. Then finally, Saturday is the third quarter moon of the month, making it a good time to catch fainter or dimmer objects. From Olivet Nazarene University, this is Madeline Shepley.
3: NBC News Radio, I'm Michael Kastner. U.S. Ambassador to China David Perdue says President Trump raised the possibility of selling weapons to Beijing during his recent meeting with President Xi Jinping. Perdue made the comment Sunday on Fox News. British police are getting the credit for foiling a potential terror attack on a U.K. airbase being used by the U.S. military. British police said they arrested five men, now identified as British men in their 20s, early Sunday, acting on a tip about three suspicious vehicles heading towards RAF Fairford in Western England. All five are being held on suspicion of terrorism and explosives charges. SpaceX has launched its massive Starship rocket into orbit this morning.
4: 3, 2, 1.
3: The Starship 14 unmanned test flight launched from the SpaceX facility at Starbase, Texas. Michael Kastner, NBC News Radio.
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0: In sports, Sox and Cubs both in the playoffs, their first games tomorrow night. Cubs beat the Red Sox 6-2 yesterday to finish the regular season with a win. They visit San Diego for the first game of the NL wildcard playoffs tomorrow night. Sox also ended the regular season with a win, beating the Rockies 4-2 yesterday in Chicago. Sox visit Houston for the first game of the AL wildcard series tomorrow night. St. Louis Cardinals ended their regular season with a 5-4 loss to the Brewers in Milwaukee. College football action over the weekend. Notre Dame won. Illinois, Northwestern both lost. The Illini host Purdue on Saturday. Chicago Fire FC beat Charlotte 1-0 Saturday. Their next game a week from tomorrow against Vancouver. Kyle Larson won yesterday's NASCAR race in Kansas City. They move on to Las Vegas Motor Speedway for the South Point 400 next Sunday. Colts beat the Texans 19-17 yesterday. Bears host the Eagles tonight in Monday Night Football. You can hear that game, follow the Bears all season long right here. Our coverage starts tonight at 5 o'clock. That is a look at news and sports here on this Monday. Have a good rest of your day. Be safe, everybody. I'm Rob West.
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9: High pressure is covering the Midwestern states, and we're looking good for the next few days. We have a cold front that'll be arriving by midweek and some showers coming up on Thursday, but for now we'll stay sunny, and we're headed for the mid-70s on today's high. The wind should stay pretty light. Overnight it'll be clear, down to 50. We're in the upper 70s for the high on Tuesday. Lots of sun and a few clouds. About 80 for the high on Wednesday. Mix of sun and clouds and maybe a shower. I'm meteorologist Steve Hamilton.
10: A dense fog advisory still in effect till 10 o'clock this morning here in River Country at WIVR. We've got 53 degrees in Bourbonnais and in Hersher, 53 degrees at WIVR River Country.
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10: Here's Jordan Davis, Turn This Truck Around, WIVR River Country.

WIVR, River Country. Don't make me turn this truck around. Jordan Davis in River Country. We've got just a couple days left in September at another Bites and Beats in Bourbonnais. Yeah, your chance to get out, enjoy the fresh air and some fun outdoor atmosphere and some good food. A different lineup of eats and entertainment each week. This week, the food trucks include Miabella's Wood-Fired Pizza and Chick-fil-A. The featured performer is Christy Alsop. Yeah, live music out there on Festival Street in with Bites and Beats in Bourbonnais from 11 a.m. to 1 p.m. Good news is there's rain moving in on Wednesday, but it won't be here till Wednesday evening, according to the forecast now, so you can get out to Bites and Beats and enjoy that before it rains. Last day of September. Here's Zach John King. Get to drinking. 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

0: WIVR River Country, Nate Smith, Fix What You Didn't Break. Speaking of fixing things, the baseball commissioner keeps saying he's trying to fix things with streaming and make baseball more available to more people. Yeah, right. Baseball's heading into the postseason, and if you want to watch the Wild Card Series, you're going to have NBC or Peacock. Then it moves on from the Wild Card Series to the Division Series, and you have to have TBS or HBO Max. And then it moves on to the League Championship Series, and you have to have Fox. Yeah. Or TBS, depending on which you're going to watch. World Series is on Fox, and I know most of us have some of those, if not all of them, but still, make it easier. Put it on one streaming service, make it one fee. A little cheaper would maybe help too. I'm sure I have the commissioner's ear on all this, right? Better luck next time, perhaps. River Country, WIVR.
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9: High pressure is covering the Midwestern states, and we're looking good for the next few days. We have a cold front that'll be arriving by midweek and some showers coming up on Thursday, but for now we'll stay sunny, and we're headed for the mid-70s on today's high. The wind should stay pretty light. Overnight will be clear, down to 50. We're in the upper 70s for the high on Tuesday. Lots of sun and a few clouds. About 80 for the high on Wednesday. Mix of sun and clouds and maybe a shower. I'm meteorologist Steve Hamilton.
0: 55 degrees in Kankakee, 54 in Bonfield with Blake Shelton. 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

0: The latest and greatest in country, plus local news and weather. 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Dense fog advisory for about another half hour up till 10 o'clock this morning. Otherwise, we're going to have sunny skies today and a high about 80. Complete look at the forecast coming up. Checking your River Country News this Monday morning, I'm Rob West. Federal jury last week convicted a Chicago man of assaulting two correctional officers while being detained at the Jerome Combs Detention Center. Federal jury returned two guilty verdicts against Jermaine Turner. Prosecutors say Turner was being held by the United States Marshals Service at the Kankakee facility on November the 23rd when he assaulted two officers with a wooden broom handle. Sentencing scheduled for January, Turner currently serving a 120-month prison sentence for armed bank robbery. A Paxton man is in custody after an Urbana shooting last week. Mason Adkins was arrested on preliminary charges of attempted murder. Person was shot on Tuesday of last week in the 600 block of Cunningham Avenue, the victim still in stable condition. Tonight's Powerball drawing, worth an estimated $389 million. No grand prize winner Saturday night, so the lucky winner or winners stand to walk away with just shy of $162 million if they take the lump sum payout option. Odds of winning all that money, roughly 1 in 292 million. If things don't work out for you tonight, there's $300 million up for grabs in tomorrow night's Mega Millions drawing.
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2: High pressure is covering the Midwestern states, and we're looking good for the next few days. We have a cold front that'll be arriving by midweek and some showers coming up on Thursday, but for now we'll stay sunny, and we're headed for the mid-70s on today's high. The wind should stay pretty light. Overnight will be clear, down to 50. We're in the upper 70s for the high on Tuesday, lots of sun and a few clouds. About 80 for the high on Wednesday, mix of sun and clouds and maybe a shower. I'm meteorologist Steve Hamilton.
3: 56 degrees in Bourbonnais, 57 in Piatone, with Megan Maroney. 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

WIVR River Country. It's Morgan Wallen. Been by now. Jim Branton for Roy Gregory this morning and for the rest of this week. Hope you're having a good start to your week. This guy, Kenny Chesney, in a recent interview says he's open to more romantic relationships. He was married to Renee Zellweger, the actress, for about 4 months several years ago. Had a long-time relationship with a woman called by the name of Mary Nolan, but I guess that's over now, so hey, he's available. Kenny Chesney, Don't Blink on WIVR River Country.

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9: High pressure is covering the Midwestern states, and we're looking good for the next few days. We have a cold front that'll be arriving by midweek and some showers coming up on Thursday, but for now we'll stay sunny, and we're headed for the mid-70s on today's high. The wind should stay pretty light. Overnight will be clear, down to 50. We're in the upper 70s for the high on Tuesday. Lots of sun and a few clouds. About 80 for the high on Wednesday. Mix of sun and clouds and maybe a shower. I'm meteorologist Steve Hamilton.
10: 59 degrees in Bourbonnais, 60 in Wilmington. And Jordan Davis, bar none, on WIVR River Country.

WIVR, River Country, Jordan Davis, bar none. I'm Jim Brandt in for Roy Gregory this week. Hope you're having a good start to your work week. We'll be back again. I'll be back again tomorrow. What's this wee stuff? I'll be back again tomorrow. I hope you'll be back again tomorrow, too. We'll try to do a little bit better next time. Get out there. Enjoy your day-to-day. Your to-do list today includes try some compassion, humility, gentleness, patience, and kindness. We'll all be the better for it, right? Lainey Wilson, Wildflowers and Wild Horses, WIVR River Country.

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0: the latest and greatest in country, plus local news and weather. Sunny skies today, high about 80. Complete look at the forecast is coming up. Checking your River Country News this Monday morning, I'm Rob West. A help wanted sign will soon be out at the Manteno Community Fire Protection District. In a press release sent out over the weekend, Manteno Fire Chief Rick Peterson said his department, one of 97 departments nationwide, to get a Staffing for Adequate Fire and Emergency Response, or SAFER, grant from the Federal Emergency Management Agency to support the hiring of 3 new full-time firefighters. The $832,000 grant approved September the 21st, Manteno, one of only 4 departments in the state of Illinois to get that grant. Illinois families encouraged to apply for utility bill assistance. Eligible families can receive bill assistance for natural gas, propane, and electrical through the Low-Income Home Energy Assistance, or LIHEAP, program. LIHEAP provides one-time payments directly to energy service providers on behalf of the recipients. Income-eligible families can apply online or in person October the 1st through August 13th of next year, or until the funds run out. Price of having fun in America is rising, but people continue to spend. Tammy Trujillo has more.
1: Data from Bank of America shows that funflation, the increased cost of fun, is going up, but people aren't cutting back. Bank of America says spending on hobbies grew nearly 8% in August. The latest Bureau of Labor Statistics Consumer Price Index data found that the Recreation Index, which includes video, audio, pets and pet services, sporting goods, and photography, rose nearly 3% in the last year. The U.S. Census Bureau's Advanced Monthly Trade Report shows sales at sporting goods, hobby, musical instrument, and bookstores rose almost 11% in the last year. I'm Tammy Trujillo.
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4: High pressure is covering the Midwestern states, and we're looking good for the next few days. We have a cold front that'll be arriving by midweek and some showers coming up on Thursday, but for now we'll stay sunny, and we're headed for the mid-70s on today's high. The wind should stay pretty light. Overnightly clear, down to 50. We're in the upper 70s for the high on Tuesday. Lots of sun and a few clouds. About 80 for the high on Wednesday. Mix of sun and clouds and maybe a shower. I'm meteorologist Steve Hamilton.
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There's Luke Combs at River Country WIVR as we roll into 10 o'clock. Monday morning already. It's Chris Nichols. Good to be with you as September slowly wraps up. 28th. The nice weekend weather continues on this Monday. Sunshine 75 with some Dan and Shay. Here's Tequila at River Country WIVR.

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0: Till You Can't. Cody Johnson here at River Country. It is Bears night tonight. They host Philly in primetime. You can hear it all right here, brought to you by Belson Steel Center, Drolley Chevrolet Buick of Piatone, First Trust Bank, and George Ryan Jr. Insurance. Bears and Eagles live from Soldier Field tonight. 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
6: High pressure is covering the Midwestern states, and we're looking good for the next few days. We have a cold front that'll be arriving by midweek and some showers coming up on Thursday, but for now we'll stay sunny, and we're headed for the mid-70s on today's high. The wind should stay pretty light. Overnightly clear, down to 50. We're in the upper 70s for the high on Tuesday. Lots of sun and a few clouds. About 80 for the high on Wednesday. Mix of sun and clouds and maybe a shower. I'm meteorologist Steve Hamilton.
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John Morgan here at River Country, WIVR. Coming up, let's celebrate our Listener of the Week on this brand new start to the week. 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

Jason Aldean here at River Country, WIVR. Jordan Cooley Bradley is our listener of the week. We set Jordan up with some LOTW goodies from Game On Bar and Grill, also LK Tax Shop and Oliver's Bar and Grill. Congratulations, Jordan. Thank you for listening. Want to be our next listener of the week? 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
2: December corn 519 and a quarter, down 9. March corn 532 and 3 quarters, down 9. November soybeans 1285 and a half, down 33 and a quarter. January soybeans 13 even, down 32 and a quarter. December wheat 685 and 3 quarters, down 17 and a half. And that is your morning Chicago Board of Trade prices on 101.7, 103.7, and 96.1 River Country. 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
8: High pressure is covering the Midwestern states, and we're looking good for the next few days. We have a cold front that'll be arriving by midweek and some showers coming up on Thursday, but for now we'll stay sunny, and we're headed for the mid-70s on today's high. The wind should stay pretty light. Overnight will be clear, down to 50. We're in the upper 70s for the high on Tuesday. Lots of sun and a few clouds. About 80 for the high on Wednesday. Mix of sun and clouds and maybe a shower. I'm meteorologist Steve Hamilton.
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Tyler Hubbard here at River Country WIVR, creeping closer to 11 o'clock on a Monday with the Voice's very own Riley Green. Think is you drunk at River Country?

0: the latest and greatest in country, plus local news and weather. Sunny skies today, high about 80. Complete look at the forecast is coming up. Checking your River Country News this Monday morning, I'm Rob West. A help wanted sign will soon be out at the Manteno Community Fire Protection District. In a press release sent out over the weekend, Manteno Fire Chief Rick Peterson said his department, one of 97 departments nationwide, to get a Staffing for Adequate Fire and Emergency Response, or SAFER, grant from the Federal Emergency Management Agency to support the hiring of 3 new full-time firefighters. The $832,000 grant approved September the 21st, Manteno, one of only 4 departments in the state of Illinois to get that grant. Illinois families encouraged to apply for utility bill assistance. Eligible families can receive bill assistance for natural gas, propane, and electrical through the Low-Income Home Energy Assistance, or LIHEAP, program. LIHEAP provides one-time payments directly to energy service providers on behalf of the recipients. Income-eligible families can apply online or in person October the 1st through August 13th of next year, or until the funds run out. Price of having fun in America is rising, but people continue to spend. Tammy Trujillo has more.
1: Data from Bank of America shows that funflation, the increased cost of fun, is going up, but people aren't cutting back. Bank of America says spending on hobbies grew nearly 8% in August. The latest Bureau of Labor Statistics Consumer Price Index data found that the Recreation Index, which includes video, audio, pets and pet services, sporting goods, and photography, rose nearly 3% in the last year. The U.S. Census Bureau's Advanced Monthly Trade Report shows sales at sporting goods, hobby, musical instrument, and bookstores rose almost 11% in the last year. I'm Tammy Trujillo.
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3: High pressure is covering the Midwestern states, and we're looking good for the next few days. We have a cold front that'll be arriving by midweek and some showers coming up on Thursday, but for now we'll stay sunny, and we're headed for the mid-70s on today's high. The wind should stay pretty light. Overnight will be clear, down to 50. We're in the upper 70s for the high on Tuesday. Lots of sun and a few clouds. About 80 for the high on Wednesday. Mix of sun and clouds and maybe a shower. I'm meteorologist Steve Hamilton.
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Stella Lefty, that is Boston. Her big hits here at River Country WIVR on a Monday with Chris Nichols. Hope you had a great weekend rolling into 11 o'clock now with Bailey Zimmerman's Chevy Silverado here at River Country WIVR.

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3: High pressure is covering the Midwestern states, and we're looking good for the next few days. We have a cold front that'll be arriving by midweek and some showers coming up on Thursday, but for now we'll stay sunny, and we're headed for the mid-70s on today's high. The wind should stay pretty light. Overnight will be clear, down to 50. We're in the upper 70s for the high on Tuesday. Lots of sun and a few clouds. About 80 for the high on Wednesday. Mix of sun and clouds and maybe a shower. I'm meteorologist Steve Hamilton.
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This is called Move On. 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
4: Here we are talking to Dean Atkins of Atkins Seed Service. Dean, it may be harvest time, but never too soon or too late to talk about sprayer.
5: Yeah, absolutely. Precision Planting has really dove into the sprayer market. Got some really neat technology with Symphony Vision and PWM nozzle control out here on the sprayers. And what that is every individual nozzle is being told when to spray, how much to spray. So we get row by row control, and we're able to change the rates due to what we're seeing out there in the field. We've got cameras mounted on the booms, and it's actually deciding whether it needs to spray anything.
4: So if somebody wants to hear more about this or see this technology, what can they do?
5: Yeah, they can give us a call at 815-945-5113. We'd love to have you come out and ride in the cab. We might even do some fall burn down with it just to play around and show some guys the technology.
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1: More often than not these days, an insecticide of some sort will be included with the products farmers apply to their fields. And work from the University of Illinois shows this It's Included application doesn't really have any ROI. U of I's Todd Gleason has more and recently talked to an Extension Field Crops entomologist.
2: ROI stands for return on investment, and you'd be mistaken if you think arbitrarily applying an insecticide to a field of soybeans pays for itself. It does not, says University of Illinois Extension Field Crops entomologist Nick Sider.
3: Yeah, so for the last 3 years, we've been doing work looking at insecticide return on investment. So insecticides applied to the seed, applied at different growth stages, R3 and R5, and how often that provides a return in terms of soybean yield, and also what that does to the insect populations that we see out there. And the general overview that we've seen so far, so we don't very often exceed what we would call an economic threshold of an insect pest.
1: This has been Central Illinois Today. I'm Kent Kansen.
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7: We'll stay in the mid-70s for the rest of today, and things look pretty good with a big high-pressure system overhead for a while. We should get sunshine, maybe a few clouds. Down to 50 and clear for the overnight hours. Another nice day on Tuesday. A few degrees warmer, too. We'll be in the upper 70s, mostly sunny. Then another cold front starts to move in on Wednesday. A few more clouds, and we're going up to about 80, maybe a shower. Our next round of rain coming in on Thursday, upper 70s. I'm meteorologist Steve Hamilton.
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0: Dr. Wetmore and Brunette here at River Country, WIVR. Ooh, did you hear that? Stomach's growling. Good thing we're almost at the lunch hour in high noon. At River Country, WIVR with Graylin James. Here's Water at a Wedding.
1: Well, I did

0: 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Sunny skies today, high nearing 80. Complete look at the forecast coming up. Checking your River Country News this Monday afternoon. I'm Rob West. Federal jury last week convicted a Chicago man of assaulting two correctional officers while being detained at the Jerome Combs Detention Center. Federal jury returned two guilty verdicts against Jermaine Turner. Prosecutors say Turner was being held by the U.S. Marshals Service at the Kankakee facility in November 2023 when he assaulted two officers with a wooden broom handle. Sentencing is scheduled for January. Turner currently serving a 120-month prison sentence for armed bank robbery. 11 current and former elected officials in Ford Heights facing corruption charges. They'll be arraigned in court on Wednesday. Perry Williams has that.
1: This resident reacted after the defendants were accused of stealing $107,000 from taxpayers.
2: I'm appalled. It's really disheartening.
1: The alleged offenders include former Mayor Annie Coulter and current village clerk Nyree Ford. The defendants are charged with theft and official misconduct. 2 years ago, former Ford Heights Mayor Charles Griffin was convicted of embezzling more than $10,000 from the village. I'm Perry Williams.
0: Let's take a look now at what's going on overhead this week with our notable night sky news. Here's Madeline Shepley, astronomy professor and director of the Strickler Planetarium at Olivet.
3: Welcome to your notable night sky news, where we update you on things of note in space in the night sky. Tonight, if you have an 8-inch or 10-inch telescope, would be a great time to catch two comets. It'll be tricky to do this evening due to the bright moon, but Comet 161P is currently in Aquarius, and Comet 10P is further south in Pisces Austrinus. Wednesday, you can catch the Moon and Pleiades star cluster near each other in the night sky. Then finally, Saturday is the third quarter moon of the month, making it a good time to catch fainter or dimmer objects. 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
10: We'll stay in the mid-70s for the rest of today, and things look pretty good with a big high-pressure system overhead for a while. We should get sunshine, maybe a few clouds. down to 50 and clear for the overnight hours. Another nice day on Tuesday. A few degrees warmer, too. We'll be in the upper 70s, mostly sunny. Then another cold front starts to move in on Wednesday. A few more clouds, and we're going up to about 80, maybe a shower. Our next round of rain coming in on Thursday, upper 70s. I'm meteorologist Steve Hamilton.
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Jason Aldean, Don't Tell on Me, kicking off the lunch hour here at River Country, WIVR. Happy Monday. It's Chris Nichols with Luke Bryan and Luke Combs together. Here's Finders Keeper at River Country, WIVR.

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6: We'll stay in the mid-70s for the rest of today, and things look pretty good with a big high-pressure system overhead for a while. We should get sunshine, maybe a few clouds. Down to 50 and clear for the overnight hours. Another nice day on Tuesday. A few degrees warmer, too. We'll be in the upper 70s, mostly sunny. Then another cold front starts to move in on Wednesday. A few more clouds, and we're going up to about 80, maybe a shower. Our next round of rain coming in on Thursday, upper 70s. I'm meteorologist Steve Hamilton.
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Tyler Hubbard, dancing in the country. 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

Parker McCollum's new one called Killin' Me here at River Country with Chris Nichols. Happy Monday. We're at September 28th, 271st day of the year. 94 left in 2026 on National Drink Beer Day. Remember, friends don't let friends drink bad beer. They just help them finish it. Cheers, everybody. Here's Scotty McCreery and Hootie and the Blowfish with their bottle rockets at River Country WIVR.

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4: December corn 522.5, down 5.5. March corn 536.25, down 5.75. November soybeans 1289.75, down 29.25. January soybeans 1304, down 28.5. December wheat 689.25, down 13.75. That is your midday Chicago Board of Trade prices on 101.7, 103.7, and 96.1 River Country. 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I'm Cindy Bartusi with FS Grain, with grain locations in St. Anne, Kankakee, and Bourbon A.
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11: We'll stay in the mid-70s for the rest of today, and things look pretty good with a big high-pressure system overhead for a while. We should get sunshine, maybe a few clouds. Down to 50 and clear for the overnight hours. Another nice day on Tuesday. A few degrees warmer, too. We'll be in the upper 70s, mostly sunny. And another cold front starts to move in on Wednesday. A few more clouds, and we're going up to about 80, maybe a shower. Our next round of rain coming in on Thursday, upper 70s. I'm meteorologist Steve Hamilton.
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0: The latest and greatest in country, plus local news and weather. Mostly sunny skies this afternoon, a high near 80. A complete look at the forecast is coming up. Checking your River Country News on this Monday afternoon, I'm Jake Lamore. A federal jury last week convicted a Chicago man of assaulting two correctional officers while being detained at the Jerome Combs Detention Center. A federal jury returned two guilty verdicts against Jermaine Turner. Prosecutors say Turner was being held by the United States Marshal Service at the Kankakee facility in November 2023 when he assaulted the two officers with a wooden broom handle. Sentencing is scheduled for January. Turner is currently serving a 120-month prison sentence for armed bank robbery. Economic Alliance of Kankakee County President and CEO Angela Morey told us last week that 300 new jobs are coming to Moments.
1: So Mighty Cake Company contacted us probably about 9 months ago, and we're interested in closing the deal on the Johnsonville site, the former Johnsonville site, Moments. So they are relocating out of the city, and they felt like that wasn't working for them anymore and their employees. So they're looking to hire about 300 people, which is great. They are already doing job fairs now.
0: Morey added the company specializes in baking handmade croissants for retail, food service, and private labels. The wholesale bakery plans to be up and running by December or January. And time now to take a look at what's going on overhead this week with our notable night sky news. Here's Madeline Shepley, astronomy professor and director of the Strickler Planetarium at Olivet.
2: Tonight, if you have an 8-inch or 10-inch telescope, would be a great time to catch two comets. It'll be tricky to do this evening due to the bright moon, but Comet 161P is currently in Aquarius, and Comet 10P is further south in Pisces Austrinus. Wednesday, you can catch the Moon and Pleiades star cluster near each other in the night sky. Then finally, Saturday is the third quarter moon of the month, making a good time to catch fainter or dimmer objects. From Olivet Nazarene University, this is Madeline Shepley.
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4: We'll stay in the mid-70s for the rest of today, and things look pretty good with a big high-pressure system overhead for a while. We should get sunshine, maybe a few clouds. Down to 50 and clear for the overnight hours. Another nice day on Tuesday. A few degrees warmer, too. We'll be in the upper 70s, mostly sunny. Then another cold front starts to move in on Wednesday. A few more clouds, and we're going up to about 80, maybe a shower. Our next round of rain coming in on Thursday, upper 70s. I'm meteorologist Steve Hamilton.
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0: All my exes, Lauren Elena and Chase Matthew here at River Country WIVR, rolling into 1 o'clock. Happy Monday afternoon, everybody. It's Chris Nichols, sunny and 75, and Dylan Scott singing about my girl at River Country.
1: She looks so pretty when the makeup on. You should hear her talking to her mama on the phone. 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

0: Painted You Pretty. 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
6: We'll stay in the mid-70s for the rest of today, and things look pretty good with a big high-pressure system overhead for a while. We should get sunshine, maybe a few clouds. Down to 50 and clear for the overnight hours. Another nice day on Tuesday. A few degrees warmer, too. We'll be in the upper 70s, mostly sunny. And another cold front starts to move in on Wednesday. A few more clouds, and we're going up to about 80, maybe a shower. Our next round of rain coming in on Thursday, upper 70s. I'm meteorologist Steve Hamilton.
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Combs singing about days like these at River Country with Chris Nichols. Coming up, we will celebrate our WIVR birthday club winner for the week. Dustin Lynch right now. Stars like confetti at River Country.

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Justin Moore, time's ticking here at River Country WIVR. 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

Ella Langley, love and life again here at River Country. Congratulations. Jordan Cooley of Bradley, our listener of the week. Jordan works as a solar technician, travels all around different states. He says, I love putting River Country on because of the big country mix, and my coworkers love it. We listen online. 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
7: We'll stay in the mid-70s for the rest of today, and things look pretty good with a big high-pressure system overhead for a while. We should get sunshine, maybe a few clouds. Down to 50 and clear for the overnight hours. Another nice day on Tuesday. A few degrees warmer, too. We'll be in the upper 70s, mostly sunny. And another cold front starts to move in on Wednesday. A few more clouds, and we're going up to about 80, maybe a shower. Our next round of rain coming in on Thursday, upper 70s. I'm meteorologist Steve Hamilton.
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River Country, WIVR, Kane Brown, getting us closer to 2 o'clock in this Monday afternoon. 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

0: the latest and greatest in country, plus local news and weather. 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Sunny skies this afternoon, a high near 80. A complete look at the forecast is coming up. Checking your River Country News on this Monday afternoon, I'm Jake Lamore. The Help Wanted sign will be soon out at the Manteno Community Fire Protection District. In a press release sent over the weekend, Manteno Fire Chief Rick Peterson says his department was one of 97 departments nationwide to get a Staffing for Adequate Fire and Emergency Response, or SAFER, grant from the Federal Emergency Management Agency to support the hiring of three new full-time firefighters. The $832,000 grant was approved September 21st. Manteno was one of only four fire departments in the state to receive the grant. The Muse, an original musical written and produced by two Olivet Nazarene University graduates, Taryn Fairchild and Andrew McBurney, recently received an award for Best Musical Film of the Year at the Josie Music Awards in Nashville. The Josie Awards are recognized as the largest and premier independent music awards globally and were held at the Grand Ole Opry on September 20th. McBurney says they didn't expect to win.
1: Our minds were blown. We got up and we had to run because we were at the top balcony. We didn't even get seats close to the stage. But we had to get up and run downstairs. And as Taryn and I are running, I'm like, Taryn, what do we say? He's like, I don't know. We kind of made a plan as we're running. I'm like, okay, I'll open up, I'll say this, and then Taryn, you say stuff about this. And he's like, okay, great. And we ran in there and popped up on the Opry stage. It was kind of surreal.
0: The Muse is an original musical about a musician who makes a deal with the devil and meets characters along the way who represent the seven deadly sins. Fairchild and McBurney were students at Olivet 6 years ago when they began to work on the project. The Muse was released on YouTube in April 2025, and you can watch the whole thing for free. There's also a podcast you can watch about the show as well.
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7: We'll stay in the mid-70s for the rest of today, and things look pretty good with a big high-pressure system overhead for a while. We should get sunshine, maybe a few clouds. Down to 50 and clear for the overnight hours. Another nice day on Tuesday. A few degrees warmer, too. We'll be in the upper 70s, mostly sunny. Then another cold front starts to move in on Wednesday. A few more clouds, and we're going up to about 80, maybe a shower. Our next round of rain coming in on Thursday, upper 70s. I'm meteorologist Steve Hamilton.
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River Country, WIVR, Luke Bryan Country, and she knows it as we roll into 2 o'clock already on this Monday afternoon, sunshine 75, and life is a highway. 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

0: River Country WIVR tonight for some Bears football heading to primetime. Bears hosting Philadelphia Eagles tonight. And you can catch the game right here on WIVR, all powered by Best One Tire, Chicago Dough, Miller Lite, and the Clifton Dairy Queen. 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
10: We'll stay in the mid-70s for the rest of today, and things look pretty good with a big high-pressure system overhead for a while. We should get sunshine, maybe a few clouds. Down to 50 and clear for the overnight hours. Another nice day on Tuesday. A few degrees warmer, too. We'll be in the upper 70s, mostly sunny. Then another cold front starts to move in on Wednesday. A few more clouds, and we're going up to about 80, maybe a shower. Our next round of rain coming in on Thursday, upper 70s. I'm meteorologist Steve Hamilton.
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Jason Aldean here at River Country WIVR, coming up this day in country music history. Back to 2004 for some Rascal Flatts, Carrie Underwood right now, and Blown Away here at River Country.

River Country, WIVR. Let's get to this day in country music history. September 28th, 2004. Today, Rascal Flatts achieved their second number one country album with the release of their third studio effort, Feels Like Today. Beyond the title track, the record spawned hit singles including Bless the Broken Road, Skin, Sarah Beth, and this one. Here's Fast Cars and Freedom from Rascal Flatts here in River Country, WIVR.

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Classic Alan Jackson right there. Live It on Love here in River Country. Head over to the Grove on Festival Street in Bourbonnais this Wednesday, 11 a.m. to 1 p.m. for another lunchtime bites and beats. 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We'll see you there. 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
3: We'll stay in the mid-70s for the rest of today, and things look pretty good with a big high-pressure system overhead for a while. We should get sunshine, maybe a few clouds. Down to 50 and clear for the overnight hours. Another nice day on Tuesday. A few degrees warmer, too. We'll be in the upper 70s, mostly sunny. And another cold front starts to move in on Wednesday. A few more clouds, and we're going up to about 80, maybe a shower. Our next round of rain coming in on Thursday, upper 70s. I'm meteorologist Steve Hamilton.
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Zach John King, Get to Drinkin' here at River Country. That's going to do it for me. Chris Nichols, thank you so much for listening. Denny Case coming in next briefly. 5 o'clock, the Bears broadcast takes over. Bears and Monday Night Football tonight. That's at 5, kickoff about 7:15 right here on River Country. We'll talk again tomorrow morning after 10. Do it all over again here at River Country, WIVR. So long, everybody.

0: The latest and greatest in country, plus local news and weather. Sunny skies this afternoon, a high about 80. A complete look at the forecast is coming up. Checking your River Country News on this Monday afternoon, I'm Jake Lamore. A federal jury last week convicted a Chicago man of assaulting two correctional officers while being detained at the Jerome Combs Detention Center. A federal jury returned two guilty verdicts against Jermaine Turner. Prosecutors say Turner was being held by the United States Marshal Service at the Kankakee facility in November 2023 when he assaulted the two officers with a wooden broom handle. Sentencing is scheduled for January. Turner is currently serving a 120-month prison sentence for armed bank robbery. Economic Alliance of Kankakee County President and CEO Angela Morey told us last week that 300 new jobs are coming to Moments.
1: So Mighty Cake Company contacted us probably about 9 months ago, and we're interested in closing the deal on the Johnsonville site, the former Johnsonville site, Moments. So they are relocating out of the city, and they felt like that wasn't working for them anymore and their employees. So they're looking to hire about 300 people, which is great. They are already doing job fairs now.
0: Morey added the company specializes in baking handmade croissants for retail, food service, and private labels. The wholesale bakery plans to be up and running by December or January. And time now to take a look at what's going on overhead this week with our notable night sky news. Here's Madeline Shepley, astronomy professor and director of the Strickler Planetarium at Olivet.
2: Tonight, if you have an 8-inch or 10-inch telescope, would be a great time to catch two comets. It'll be tricky to do this evening due to the bright moon, but Comet 161P is currently in Aquarius, and Comet 10P is further south in Pisces Austrinus. Wednesday, you can catch the Moon and Pleiades star cluster near each other in the night sky. Then finally, Saturday is the third quarter moon of the month, making it a good time to catch fainter or dimmer objects. From Olivet Nazarene University, this is Madeline Shepley.
3: NBC News Radio. I'm Chris Caraccio. President Trump is announcing plans for a new $15 billion steel plant in Iowa. Speaking today from the Oval Office, he said it's going to be the largest plant in U.S. history, calling it exciting news. Trump said it's part of his plan to bring manufacturing back to the United States, especially steel production, which declined under former President Biden. It's being built by Minnesota-based Mesabi Metallics, and the facility is expected to create over 1,700 permanent jobs in Iowa. The U.S. and Iran are expected to hold further discussions this week after President Trump rejected a ceasefire proposal over the weekend. In a phone interview with Axios, he said Iran wants to make a deal, but it's not a deal that he wants to make. The president added, it's a deal they might have agreed to a year ago, but Iran overplayed their hand. Trump said he's always thinking about resuming strikes as the war has been raging now for 7 months. And the nor'easter that pummeled the East Coast isn't going away just yet. The weekend storm is expected to loop back around between New Jersey and Long Island today. I'm Chris Caraccio, NBC News Radio.
0: On the sports schedule, both the Sox and Cubs have playoff games tomorrow. Sox visit the Astros tomorrow night in the AL wildcard game, while the Cubs visit the Padres in the NL wildcard. The Bears host the Eagles tonight for Monday Night Football. You can hear that game and follow the Bears all season long on this station. Coverage starts at 5 this evening. That's a check of your news on this Monday afternoon. Have a great day, and thanks for listening. I'm Jake Lamore.
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5: We'll stay in the mid-70s for the rest of today, and things look pretty good with a big high-pressure system overhead for a while. We should get sunshine, maybe a few clouds. Down to 50 and clear for the overnight hours. Another nice day on Tuesday. A few degrees warmer, too. We'll be in the upper 70s, mostly sunny. Then another cold front starts to move in on Wednesday. A few more clouds, and we're going up to about 80, maybe a shower. Our next round of rain coming in on Thursday, upper 70s. I'm meteorologist Steve Hamilton.
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River Country WIVR with Morgan Wallen and Ben Bynow here on this Back to Work Monday afternoon. Hoping you had a great weekend. And man, the Manteno Oktoberfest, so much fun. That's my hometown, so you know I love that. And thanks to everybody who stopped out at our live broadcast on Saturday up on Main Street. I'll probably talk about that a little bit throughout the show here. I'm with you only up until 5 o'clock this evening because we got a Bears game coming your way with the pregame starting at 5, kickoff at 7:15 here. Low cash now, keeping things rolling with Hometown Home on River Country WIVR.

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0: River Country, WIVR with Riley Green. Think as you drunk. Hey, it's Denny Case. What a fun weekend, the Manteno Oktoberfest. So I made my way over there for a little while on Thursday night and got to eat some carnival food and say hi to some good folks. But Friday, I used a vacation day and took the day off because me and my dad have a tradition of trying to hit up every garage sale in town. And I love garage sales. And I don't think we made it to every one of them, but a good share of them, because they were very plentiful this year. There was a ton of garage sales going on around town. And then, of course, Saturday, the big live broadcast on Main Street with Jake Lamore and myself, and we had Best Jess with us and the Spin and Win Wheel, and it was a good turnout. A lot of people showed up for it this time. If you were one of those folks, thanks for stopping by. Maybe you're one of the people who won a prize, too. We had a lot of rounds of the Spin and Win there and just had a really, really good time. And then went back up there after the broadcast with the girl and my mom and dad, and you know, we had some drinks and hung out with a lot of good people. It was a good time, really good time. Sad to see Oktoberfest in the books now. It's in the rear view, but we can start looking forward to the 29th annual, which will be happening at the end of September next year. The Oktoberfest in September. All right. 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
4: We'll stay in the mid-70s for the rest of today, and things look pretty good with a big high-pressure system overhead for a while. We should get sunshine, maybe a few clouds. Down to 50 and clear for the overnight hours. Another nice day on Tuesday. A few degrees warmer, too. We'll be in the upper 70s, mostly sunny. Then another cold front starts to move in on Wednesday. A few more clouds, and we're going up to about 80, maybe a shower. Our next round of rain coming in on Thursday, upper 70s. I'm meteorologist Steve Hamilton.
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River Country WIVR with Jody Messina, her cover of Dottie West's Lesson in Leaving. I'm Denny Case. Congratulations to Jordan Cooley from Bradley. Jordan works as a solar technician. He travels all around different states, and he says, I love putting River Country on because of the large, vast of a country mix, and also my coworkers love it as well. 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So thank you, Jordan. Jordan won some gift certificates from LK Tax Shop, Game On Bar and Grill, and Oliver's Bar and Grill. And of course, we announce another winner every Monday. 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

River Country, WIVR, Luke Combs, and Be By You. It's Denny Case, normally here with you till 7, only with you till 5 this evening, because we got a Bears game coming your way. The pregame coverage starts at 5. Bears are taking on the Philadelphia Eagles for some Monday Night Football. You can hear it all on this station. It's Kenny Chesney with Get Along here on River Country, WIVR.

River Country, WIVR with Denny Case. Once again, the Bears taking on the Philadelphia Eagles tonight on River Country, the pregame at 5. 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It's Shaboozy with good news here on River Country, WIVR.

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10: We'll stay in the mid-70s for the rest of today, and things look pretty good with a

0: big high pressure system overhead for a while. We should get sunshine, maybe a few clouds. Down to 50 and clear for the overnight hours. Another nice day on Tuesday. A few degrees warmer too. We'll be in the upper 70s, mostly sunny. Then another cold front starts to move in on Wednesday. A few more clouds and we're going up to about 80, maybe a shower. Our next round of rain coming in on Thursday, upper 70s. I'm meteorologist Steve Hamilton.
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It's Jordan Davis with Next Thing You Know.

0: The latest and greatest in country, plus local news and weather. 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Sunny skies this afternoon, a high around 80. A complete look at the forecast is coming up. Checking your River Country news on this Monday afternoon, I'm Jake Lamore. The Help Wanted sign will be soon out at the Manteno Community Fire Protection District. In a press release sent over the weekend, Manteno Fire Chief Rick Peterson says his department was one of 97 departments nationwide to get a Staffing for Adequate Fire and Emergency Response, or SAFER, grant from the Federal Emergency Management Agency to support the hiring of three new full-time firefighters. The $832,000 grant was approved September 21st. Manteno was one of only four fire departments in the state to receive the grant. The Muse, an original musical written and produced by two Olivet Nazarene University graduates, Taryn Fairchild and Andrew McBurney, recently received an award for Best Musical Film of the Year at the Josie Music Awards in Nashville. The Josie Awards are recognized as the largest and premier independent music awards globally and were held at the Grand Ole Opry on September 20th. McBurney says they didn't expect to win.
1: Our minds were blown. We got up and we had to run because we were at the top balcony. We didn't even get seats close to the stage. But we had to get up and run downstairs. And as Taryn and I are running, I'm like, Taryn, what do we say? He's like, I don't know. We kind of made a plan as we're running. I'm like, okay, I'll open up, I'll say this, and then Taryn, you say stuff about this. And he was like, okay, great. And we ran in there and popped up on the Opry stage. It was kind of surreal.
0: The Muse is an original musical about a musician who makes a deal with the devil and meets characters along the way who represent the seven deadly sins. Fairchild and McBurney were students at Olivet 6 years ago when they began to work on the project. The Muse was released on YouTube in April 2025, and you can watch the whole thing for free. There's also a podcast you can watch about the show as well.
2: 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I'm Chris Caraccio.
3: President Trump isn't happy that five people in the UK arrested on suspicion of terrorism have been released on bail. They were arrested yesterday near a Royal Air Force base west of London used by the U.S. military to launch strikes on Iran. Trump told reporters today at the White House he was surprised they were released. When asked if the suspects were connected to Iran, the president said he knows the answer, but he's not going to share it. A coastal flood advisory and a high surf advisory are in effect for much of Southern California. It's due to a huge, potentially damaging swell expected from Hurricane Polo, which remains well offshore. Los Angeles County beaches, the Malibu coast, Orange County coastal areas, Ventura County beaches, and the Catalina and Santa Barbara Islands will be under advisories through tomorrow at 5 p.m. President Trump is announcing plans for a new $15 billion steel plant in Iowa. The facility is expected to create over 1,700 permanent jobs.
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0: On the sports schedule, both the Sox and Cubs have playoff games tomorrow. Sox visit the Astros tomorrow night in the AL wildcard game, while the Cubs visit the Padres in the NL wildcard. The Bears host the Eagles tonight for Monday Night Football. You can hear that game and follow the Bears all season long on this station. Coverage starts at 5 this evening. That's a check of your news on this Monday afternoon. Have a great day, and thanks for listening. I'm Jake Lamore.
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9: We'll stay in the mid-70s for the rest of today, and things look pretty good with a big high-pressure system overhead for a while. We should get sunshine, maybe a few clouds. Down to 50 and clear for the overnight hours. Another nice day on Tuesday. A few degrees warmer, too. We'll be in the upper 70s, mostly sunny. Then another cold front starts to move in on Wednesday. A few more clouds, and we're going up to about 80, maybe a shower. Our next round of rain coming in on Thursday, upper 70s. I'm meteorologist Steve Hamilton.
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River Country, WIVR, Dan and Shay with Say So. I'm Denny Case. We got a look at birthdays coming your way here, so stick around right now. Playing the latest and the greatest, it's Luke Bryan, and I Don't Want This Night to End on River Country, WIVR.

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0: Country, WIVR, the new one from Cole Wetzel and Ella Langley with Jaded. I'm Denny Case. 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So happy birthday to my big brother. He's 8 years older than I am. We're very opposite personality-wise, but our sense of humor keeps us close. Hey, now these folks share their birthday with... What do we got? Actress, comedian Janine Garofalo. Also, Mira Sorvino. That's Romy from Romy and Michelle's High School Reunion. There's a sequel on the way, by the way. And very, very pretty girl, actress and singer Hilary Duff. Happy birthday to all I listed. And you, if it's yours, it's River Country, WIVR.
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6: We'll stay in the mid-70s for the rest of today, and things look pretty good with a big high-pressure system overhead for a while. We should get sunshine, maybe a few clouds. Down to 50 and clear for the overnight hours. Another nice day on Tuesday. A few degrees warmer, too. We'll be in the upper 70s, mostly sunny. Then another cold front starts to move in on Wednesday. A few more clouds, and we're going up to about 80, maybe a shower. Our next round of rain coming in on Thursday, upper 70s. I'm meteorologist Steve Hamilton.
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All right? Sound right. 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

River Country, WIVR, Tyler Hubbard with Back Then, Right Now. As we come up on the end of September, they've got one more Lunchtime Bites and Beats on Festival Street here for the season going on this Wednesday. It'll be from 11 a.m. to 1 p.m. at the Grove in Bourbonnais. And Christy Alsop's going to provide the live acoustic music. As far as food trucks, Mia Bella's Wood Fire Pizza and Chick-fil-A going to be out there. Jelly Roll now with Heart of Stone.

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River Country WIVR Classic George Strait carrying your love with me. I'm Denny Case. Congratulations going out to the Kankakee County Humane Foundation in St. Anne. They're our Workplace of the Week, nominated by Jackie Boomsma. 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
7: We'll stay in the mid-70s for the rest of today, and things look pretty good.

0: with a big high pressure system overhead for a while. We should get sunshine, maybe a few clouds. Down to 50 and clear for the overnight hours. Another nice day on Tuesday. A few degrees warmer, too. We'll be in the upper 70s, mostly sunny. Then another cold front starts to move in on Wednesday. A few more clouds, and we're going up to about 80, maybe a shower. Our next round of rain coming in on Thursday, upper 70s. I'm meteorologist Steve Hamilton.
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River Country WIVR with Stella Lefty in Boston. It's Denny Case signing off a little early tonight, usually with you till 7, but it's time for me to get up out of here because we got the Bears game coming your way. The Chicago Bears taking on the Philadelphia Eagles here. Pre-game coverage starts in just a matter of moments here. I'll be back with you tomorrow at 3 p.m. In the meantime, remember, every day's a gift, so enjoy the present. Believe in yourself and others will too. This guy on the radio thinks the world of you. I'm Denny Case. Thank you for listening to River Country WIVR.

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Old man Wrigley lived in that white house down the street where I grew up. 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